Smiths right here on 91.1 The Globe. You are in Michiana, home for culturally progressive music, WGCS Goshen, here on the campus of Goshen College. That was Ask. OC Notes before that with Better Days. We started off with Marley and Master. My name is Jessica. The name of the show is Could Lead to You Dancing. I'm with you until 9 p.m. You can give me a call at 574-535-7488 if there's anything you'd like to hear between now and then. Going to start off the next set with a classic track from The Loading Zone featuring Linda Tillery. This is called No More Tears right here on Good Lead to Dancing, 91.1 The Globe.

Galantis, right here on 91.1 The Globe, your mission home for culturally progressive music, WGCS Goshen, here on the campus of Goshen College. Name of their album forthcoming in October is Devil's Tax Return. Name of that track, Stay Alive. The Loading Zone featuring Linda Tillery started off that set. No More Tears, the name of that track. My name's Jessica. The name of the show is Could Lead to You Dancing. I'm with you until 9 p.m. Here's another request coming up from Robert in Elkhart. Here's some classic Coldplay right here on Could Lead to Dancing, 91.1 The Globe.

0: Classic Coldplay by request from Robert Nilkart right here on 91.1 The Globe, your mission home for culturally progressive music, WGCS Goshen, here on the campus of Goshen College. That was, of course, Yellow. My name is Jessica. The name of the show is Could Lead to You Dancing. I'm with you until 9 p.m. It is currently 66 degrees outside, and it's going to get down to 51 overnight with clear skies. Monday, we've got a high of 75, mostly sunny skies. Tuesday, high of 78, mostly sunny skies. Wednesday, some possible thunderstorms and clouds and such. Wednesday's high is predicted to be 80 degrees, and then Thursday's high also predicted to be 80, but with mostly sunny skies. I've got a message for you, and then a track from Arlo Parks right here on Good Leads Dancing, 91.1 The Globe.
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Pond right here on 91.1 The Globe, your Michigan home for culturally progressive music, WGCS Goshen, here on the campus of Goshen College. That was called Terrestrials. Blonde Shell before that with Heart Has to Work So Hard. Started off with Arlo Parks and Get Go. My name's Jessica. The name of the show is Could Lead to Dancing. I'm with you until 9 p.m. That means less than a half hour left with you. Going to get right back into the music with some vinyl for you. Here's Tame Impala right here on Good Lead to Dancing, 91.1 The Globe.

0: Tame Impala on vinyl for you right here on 91.1 The Globe, your Michigan home for culturally progressive music, WGCS Goshen, here on the campus of Goshen College. End of summer, very appropriate, even though it's not officially going back to school and stuff like that. It feels like it is. My name's Jessica. The name of the show is Could Lead to You Dancing with you until 9 p.m. It is currently 66 degrees outside. It's going to get down to 51 overnight. Monday, we've got a high of 75 and mostly sunny skies. Tuesday, high of 78 and mostly sunny skies. Wednesday, we've got some possible thunderstorms and rain and clouds and a high of 80. And then Thursday, high of 80 once again with mostly sunny skies. I've got a message for you and then a classic Velvet Underground track right here on Could Lead to You Dancing 91.1 The Globe.
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Sadie Fine, right here on 91.1 The Globe, your Michiana home for culturally progressive music, WGCS Goshen, here on the campus of Goshen College. That was called Just Drive. Mary Wells before that with Bye Bye Baby, and the Velvet Underground started off that set with our classic I Can't Stand It. My name's Jessica. The name of the show is Could Lead to Dancing. Less than 10 minutes left with you. Going to get right back into the music with Dear Fellow right here. Good Leads Dancing, 91.1 The Globe.

0: The Replacements from Let It Be, some 80s teen angst for you there. That's Unsatisfied on vinyl for you right here on 91.1 The Globe, your home for culturally progressive music. WGCS Goshen here on the campus of Goshen College. You also heard Dear Fellow, D-E-E-R, name of that track, Fool for You. My name's Jessica, the name of the show was Could Lead to Dancing. That does it for this week. Thanks so much for listening and thanks so much for your calls. I will not be back next week. Nathan is going to be on with Strictly Analog next week, but I will be back in 2 weeks. In the meantime, take care of yourselves, take care of each other, and keep on listening to the fine, fine music here on 91.1 The Globe, such as E-Town coming up next.
1: Hi, this is Nick Forster. This week in E-Town, we're going to revisit one of our favorite shows, and it starts right now.

0: E-Town Hall in the foothills of the Rocky Mountains, it's E-Town with this week's guests. From Nashville, Tennessee, the Warren Treaty. From Colorado, musician, author, and music therapist, Mac Bailey. And from Chicago, Illinois, the American songster, Dom Clemens. I'm Helen Forster. Right now, join me in welcoming our host, Nick Forster.
1: Thank you, everybody. Thank you, Helen. Welcome to E-Town. We got big stuff going on today. We're super excited to have the Warren Treaty back. The last thing we did together was a thing we did via Zoom during COVID. You remember all those times. And actually, despite the distance and the technology, it was really cool. We did a cover of a Staple Singer song, Freedom Highway, for our 30th anniversary. Should definitely check it out on YouTube, but not now, not right now. Dom Clemens is here. He's somebody I've been around for a long time. He's never been on E-Town before, but he's a voracious consumer of music and information and history, a dedicated performer. He puts it all together, makes a sound all his own. And we're super excited to have the American songster with us this week on E-Town. We've got Mac Bailey. Mac is a musician, but he's also a music therapist. He's somebody who discovered the power of music in helping healing in a variety of ways. He's here, and he's going to be part of the show later on. Right now, it's the power couple, Michael Trotter Jr. and Tanya Trotter, and their band, The Warren Treaty. Theirs is a great love story with all the peaks and valleys and challenges and perseverance. And it seems kind of like now is their time. Some of you remember that Michael is an Army vet, active duty in Iraq with all that PTSD and trauma that you might imagine. Tanya was making a name for herself as a singer in the soul and gospel circles when they met and married. They put out their first record in 2018. They just released their third this time. Spoiler alert, it's on a major label, country record company label. So it's like, who knows? Who knows what might happen? And the beautiful thing about that is that they're transcending labels, which is a great thing. They've got all the stuff. They're great singers. They're great humans. They're winning awards. They're getting all kinds of attention. Country, Americana, and rock and roll worlds. We're happy to have them back. Please welcome to the stage here at E-Town Hall, this time with their band, The War and Treaty.
2: Hello, E-Town. Hello, E-Town. E-Town.
3: Oh, it feels good to see smiling faces.
2: My name is Michael Trotter Jr. Hi, folks. How y'all doing out there tonight?
3: And I'm Tanya Trotter. How are you?
2: We're the War and Treaty, and we're happy to be here. We do have a song that we would like to do, and we love coming out here because it's the only time we get a chance to play with Nick. So we're going to have Nick come on back out. Come on, Nick. His song was written in 2019. And pretty much I wrote the song after learning of the passing of the legendary, the great John Prine. And, you know, it just burned. You know, we had plans, and I just wanted to write a song that talks about yesterday's burn. I said, at least by tomorrow, you won't feel yesterday's burn. And this is the song, Yesterday's Burn. Let's go.

0: Thank you.
1: Yes. Yes, you guys sound great, and it's real. You're keeping it real. Michael, I appreciate the fact that you screwed that up.
2: That was the aim. I was hoping to do that.
1: Listen, it's endearing.
2: Yes, it is.
1: It's endearing. There's enough perfect singers out there.
2: That's right.
1: Yeah.
2: That's right.
1: What do you need, another Taylor Swift show or something? Come on.
2: That's right.
1: Let's keep it real.
2: Keep it real.
1: It's great to see you both. Welcome back to E-Town. I was there in Nashville in September when you guys won Duo of the Year at the Americana Awards celebration. And it was, yeah. No, it was really cool. And I kind of love the fact that the lines are blurry. You're on a country label. Does that mean you have to get new outfits now and stuff like that? Or...
3: You know, it's very interesting because I think that life is one blurred line. You think,
1: totally.
3: You think about it, we're all kind of blended and we're all connected in some way, so.
1: I agree with you, Tanya, that the blurring the lines is a good thing.
3: Yeah.
1: That helps us discover the things we have in common rather than the things that divide us.
3: Yes.
1: And in the music world in Nashville, it has been sometimes hard to break through, and it was lovely to see. You weren't the only ones. There was a lot of diversity. There was all kinds of interesting stuff happening under the banner of Americana, which it should.
3: Yes. You know?
1: Yeah.
2: Americana is the savior of music.
1: Oh, wow.
2: It is. I think that what we forget is the reason why that genre was actually created is because country music stars who we loved, such as Emmylou Harris, Marty Stewart,
3: Jim Lauderdale,
2: Lucinda, the term and the genre Americana was created to house those legends, and it is because of them that Ty and I were actually even discovered.
1: Yeah.
3: Yeah.
1: We are proud of the fact that we've been blurring those lines for a long, long time, and all of those people have been on E-Town and been a part of our story and our history. But being on a major label, you got a big team now behind you and all these people kind of giving you advice. And is there anything that you've learned from these folks that has been useful?
2: Well, I tell you what, nobody's given us any advice at all. And that's pretty weird. But I will say this much. The thing I have learned about our journey is we've got a mission. We've got a purpose. And we are trying to reach the world with just one message. Love is not dead, and neither is unity. And we are stronger together than apart.
1: Yeah. Mm-hmm.
2: And that's all we care about, you know?
1: Yeah.
2: So Universal was...
3: Yeah. They've been great.
2: Universal's backing us on that, and hallelujah.
3: Yeah. They've been great to us. They just told us to just be ourselves. Is there any advice they've given? It's just be yourself.
1: Yeah. I want to ask you about two things. One is, in this sort of country-ish direction that you're sort of leaning, I couldn't help but notice some of the songs include words like six-pack and rock me like a wagon wheel. And, you know, there's some country stuff sneaking in there. So do you feel like that's just something you need to do, or is that just the way it's working out?
3: You know, we've been doing this for about, since 2013, 14. And we would do songs like that all the time. Folky, you know, with the tambourine and foot stomping.
1: Yeah.
3: And using those words. Again, it goes back to blurring the lines because, you know, my family's from New Bern, North Carolina. So wagon wheels was a part of part of my life. And grits and pigs and hogs and all that good
2: stuff. The six-pack part is me.
3: Yeah.
2: I've always had a six-pack on the side. So,
1: What about the ice cream and the reruns of Golden Girls?
2: Who's that's that? Me as
3: that's
2: well.
3: You definitely him.
2: I'm in love with all those Golden Girls.
3: Yes,
2: I'm
3: is.
2: In love with them.
3: Yeah, anything over 70, I have to be very cautious of. I stand beside him. He can be taken.
2: He's not lying.
3: I'm not lying. I'm telling you the truth.
2: I'm not for the Cougars. I'm with the Sabretooths.
3: Yeah, I'm a Cougar. He likes the Sabretooths. I thought you know.
1: I think it's a beautiful journey that you guys are on. I love the fact that you're sharing this message of being connected. Love matters. Love is the thing that solves these issues, and we can do this if we stay together.
3: Yeah.
1: Meanwhile, lovely to have you back. Let's hear some more music. Welcome back, if you would, War and Treaty.

0: War and Treaty. Michael Trotter Jr., Tanya Trotter, along with Maxwell Brown on guitar, Bam Holmes on the drums, and Tom Davis on the bass. The record is called Lover's Game, and they will be back to play some more music after a little while.
1: Your visit to E-Town is made possible in part by the Scientific and Cultural Facilities District, or SCFD, one of the largest cultural funding mechanisms in the United States, supporting nearly 300 organizations in the greater Denver area. 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

0: I'm Nick Forster. You are listening to E-Town, the War and Treaty. We'll be back. Play some more music in just a little while. And coming up, Don Flemons is here, the American songster. He's got a new record that also leans a little country. It's called Travelin' Wildfire. He will be up in just a little while. So I had mentioned that Michael Trotter came back from Iraq, and like so many veterans, he had some mental health issues, some challenges, PTSD, depression, suicidal thoughts. And those guys wove some of those issues into their earlier songs. Our interview guest this week is Mac Bailey. He was also a professional touring musician. He was with the Limelighters. He fronted a John Denver cover show. He also has suffered from depression, and music pulled him through. So he then decided to get his master's degree in neurologic music therapy, driven by his desire to learn how the brain responds to music. He now spends his time researching new healing techniques for military veterans and at-risk populations struggling with PTSD. He founded a nonprofit called Music Therapy of the Rockies, and he's here today to talk to us about the impact of his work. Please welcome to E-Town, Mac Bailey.
1: Thank you, Nick.
0: Hey, Mac. Welcome. First, let me ask you about your gig with the Limelighters. Was that was more than 10 years you were with them, right?
1: Yes, I got to sing with all the original members. They were actually my first musical influence. I was who my dad had their albums, so yeah. Glenn Yarborough was my mentor. And
0: you were Limelighters, not Kingston Trio.
1: He was Limelighters, which made me Limelighters.
0: Yeah, awesome. And it was a good experience being in that band. And
1: it was.
0: And traveling.
1: Yeah. Loved the harmonies, loved the arrangements.
0: Yeah. How did this transition happen from traveling and touring and playing music to studying about brain function?
1: It was when the economy fell out in 2007, 2008, and I, as a touring musician, always had that fear of what happens if that gig isn't there anymore, and what do you have to turn back on? And so I decided to go back to school at the age of 50 and got my master's in music therapy, and greatest gift I ever gave myself.
0: That's cool. That's cool. And are you somebody who was also curious about the sort of physical role that music played on your own mental health or state of mind?
1: Absolutely. I mean, in my research since I've been doing this, there's two real major parts. I believe that trauma, PTSD, depression, they're as neurologic as they are psychological. I think there's a way neurologically to put the brain in the best position possible to then do the therapy and do the work.
0: Yeah. Well, talking about the therapy and the work, tell me the kinds of situations you find yourself in, the kinds of people you're working with, and what do you do?
1: We work with veterans, and we work with Thistle Farms, an organization out of Nashville that works with addiction and survivors of sex trafficking. And we have a three-part program. We do mindfulness exercises to just give them coping skills. And then I present each one of them with a brand new Breedlove guitar. And I teach them coping skills with the guitar, but they don't realize that I'm also working with them neurologically. So for example, the PTSD brain, when we look at brain images, it shows that the prefrontal cortex is hypoactive, and the limbic system, which is the memories and motions, is hyperactive. So the brain's kind of operating like a teeter-totter with one side on the ground. If you look at a dominant effect, that means that every decision is based on a memory or an emotion, which we see that stereotypically from veterans and other survivors. Mm-hmm. And so when we give them a guitar, we only have them do finger picking, and we teach them tab. So the prefrontal cortex is responsible for initiation of fine motor movement. So therefore, we'd only do finger picking. Mm-hmm. The other thing that happens in the prefrontal cortex is the acquisition of new language. So when they're learning tab, it's a new language. Hmm. And so we're boosting that part.
0: To try to get that equilibrium, yeah.
1: Yeah. And then the brain can operate the way it's supposed to.
0: Yeah. And am I right that one of the exercises you do involves pulling the first string of the guitar in a way that can be reminiscent of another function?
1: So I have them take their index finger, put it on the high E string, pull it up towards the B string, feel that tension, and just hold it, and then lower it back down. Don't release it. And do that a couple of times, and 100% of the time, they equate that to the trigger finger. Mm-hmm. You know, my line is always, if you have a desire to pull a trigger, I'd rather you do that with a guitar string. So,
0: yeah. And in this process, are these people who you're working with also writing songs? Are you using language? I guess it's the age-old question, which comes first, the music or the lyrics?
1: I think what happens is we've started the process where we're putting the brain in the right position. We've already started the talking. And by the time they get to the songwriters, it's flowing. And, and I tell them, if you do not brand yourself, others will brand you for you. So this gives them the opportunity to be in control of their story, of how it's told, how they tell it, and how they live it.
0: Can you give me an example of somebody who went through the program and for whom this was impactful?
1: Our most powerful story was a gentleman who came, and I'm not kidding when I say that his biceps were the size of my thighs. I mean, this guy was a monster of a guy, but he was quiet, very internal, but he loved the guitar. And his story was that he was a guard in Iraq at the base in the tower. And he remembered seeing this little 8-year-old girl out playing in the streets.
0: Oh boy.
1: And then some men came and took her away. And then the next time he sees her, she's walking towards the base and she has an explosive vest on. And they have either threatened her family or killed her family or whatever. And so she's crying and he's yelling at her, please don't do this. Don't do this. And she keeps walking. So the first shot is at her feet. She keeps walking. And so he has to shoot her. And it saved his life and it saved everybody in the base. But how do you make sense of that when you come home?
0: Right.
1: And so they wrote this song that the chorus is, don't dry my tears, I earn them. Don't drown me in them either. Just help me find my way through the only thing that I could do.
0: Yeah.
1: I still really believe that the brain is the hardware and the mind and thoughts are the software. And if the hardware is not working well, the software is not going to work well.
0: Yeah.
1: And I truly believe that when somebody experiences a trauma that goes against all reasoning, that it affects the health of the blood vessels in the brain. And I think music has that ability to create new neural pathways and improve the health of the blood vessels.
0: Yeah. We certainly know that music can bring people together and open their hearts at the same time. And that alone is powerful in this day and age.
1: Socialization.
0: Yeah. Break down those borders.
1: Yeah.
0: Well, let me do two things. One, is there a website if people want to learn more about the work you're doing?
1: MusicTherapyOfTheRockies.org.
0: MusicTherapyOfTheRockies.org. Okay, cool. Mac Bailey, last thing I want to ask you is, do you want to sing a song?
1: Only if you'll join me.
0: Yeah?
1: All right. I would love to.
0: Let's do it. Let's do it.
1: Love this guitar.
0: You can't have it.

0: Matt Bailey.
1: Thank you very much.
0: Founder of the Music Therapy of the Rockies, representing John Denver. Mac, thanks for being with us.
2: Thank you.
0: You guys holding up okay? So much more to come. So Dr. Dom Flemons, he is known as the American Songster. He performs music that spans over a century of American roots, and not only is he a virtuoso on a bunch of different instruments like the banjo and guitar and harmonica, but he's also a music scholar, actor. He's the force behind Nashville's American Songster Radio and the documentary series The Real Wild West. Dom's got a new solo album out called Traveling Wildfire, and it includes mostly original songs, some covers. It also leans in a decidedly country and then also Western direction. But he knows so much about American music. Happy to have him. Please welcome to E-Town for his first visit, Dom Flemons. Yeah.

Well, folks, it's just a pleasure to be here with you all. Well, I'm going to have this wonderful band join me on these two numbers here. These are two from the brand new record, Traveling Wildfire. The first of these two here is a song called Slow Dance With You. And this is one that my wife calls the one with the pretty chorus. And this is a song that I just, I wanted to get a classic country feel of two people coming together. And as many country songs, the situation's never perfect in it every single way. But it's still perfect for that moment to happen. So here we go, a slow dance with you.

Well, thank you so much. Well, now, sort of jumping on to the other side of the coin, this is one that's a... It comes from a little bit of a darker time in my life and trying to, you know, rise above it. I was living in this one-bedroom apartment, and I was looking outside my window, and I saw a flock of geese, and one goose had broken its wing. And so when the winter came on, the whole flock flew away except for this one goose, and I watched this one goose sort of fend for itself for two whole winter seasons. Because when the flock came back, it didn't accept that one back, and so I got to thinking about that. This is one called It's Cold Inside. One, two, three, four.

0: Don Fleming's the American songster. Welcome, welcome to E-Town. I didn't mention that you were one of the founding members of the Carolina Chocolate Drops. Mm-hmm. And Grammy Award winning, big time stuff. What a journey. And as I understand it, you grew up in Arizona.
1: That's right.
0: Got a head start thinking about folk music and playing on the streets.
1: Yeah, that's correct.
0: What kind of songs did you play when you were starting out?
1: Gosh, I played a whole variety of stuff. Everything from Hank Williams and Jimmy Rogers to Chuck Berry and a lot of doo-wop as well. Oh, I used to do a lot of that.
0: Yeah. And then am I right that there was the, was it called the Black Banjo Gathering or something like that?
1: That's
0: happened
1: correct.
0: In North Carolina?
1: Yeah, in 2005 over in Appalachian State University. Yeah, it was one of the first events on talking about the African, Black, and Caribbean roots of the banjo.
0: Those of us who've been around folk music know the fundamental origins of the banjo coming from Africa and this transformation that took place in the Caribbean and then the migration into the States. And
1: well, and that's one of the things I wanted to do with when taking on the moniker of the American Songster, is a lot of the remnants of that style sort of made its way over with the guitar songsters of the early blues era. And so that was something that drew me into that story. Yeah. And so when I play like Henry Thomas's material, it's somewhat of a banjo-styled guitar playing. Yeah. And that was something that I connected when I was at the gathering. So when I met people like Joe Thompson and whatnot, I was able to connect some of this early blues history, like not just Henry Thomas, but Lead Belly and Charlie Patton and a lot of those types of people.
0: Well, you're also going back farther. I mean, like I mentioned, you're going back before the Civil War, right? You're talking about string band music, black string band music from early 19th century.
1: Yeah.
0: Yeah. And then meanwhile, you got a new record that's Traveling Wildfire. Is a different sound for you. It's a little more full band. It's got some country leanings,
1: yeah,
0: some Western leanings.
1: Well, I'd always had touched upon it somewhat in my shows, but on this most recent record, I wanted to really focus on it directly and have some stuff that was just unabashedly country-flavored. And yeah, then I also wanted to focus on some of my original material because people just didn't know that I had written any songs. And so I had songs that I had had in the hopper for a long time, and then I wrote some new ones for it as well. And
0: well, listen, I think it's just, it's cool that you're combining the history and the education and your own curiosity and your own desire to sort of accumulate these stories and accumulate songs with contemporary songwriting and collaboration and finding new ways to share that information and help people understand how these sounds are connected.
1: Absolutely. Well, that's one of the things that I've never tried to treat old music as something separate from contemporary music. And so in my mind, I think of it all as good music, you know? And when I get a good song in my mind, it's something that I have to, you know, follow. I have to take that story as far as it'll take me. And
0: yeah. It's funny, I grew up sort of in the same way because I was just as inspired by people like Doc Watson, and contemporaneously I was listening to the Beatles and the New Lost City Ramblers, than Jimi Hendrix or whatever, but it all fit together. Like, yeah, the New Lost City Ramblers were a pathway for me to find songs and instrumentation from the rural roots of, you know, early 20th century music that I never would have bumped into had I not found those guys. But that music was just as contemporary for me as any of the other stuff I was hearing.
1: Well, and that was something that was wonderful about getting a chance to spend so much time with Mike Seeger during, yeah, the later years of his life. You know, when I met him, I was in such awe of his music that he was so kind and just said, hey, well, if you want to come up to Lexington, Virginia, you can just come up and visit me. And so, you know, between my touring time with the Chocolate Drops, I'd go up and go to his house. We'd listen to records, talk, yeah, about tunings, you know, especially, right, with some of the old-timey songs, trying to think about, yeah, you know, how I would try to interpret them. He'd talking about how he had interpreted them. And
0: he was bossy.
1: Oh, yeah, he could be.
0: I had a version of Doc Boggs's Country Blues that I thought was pretty good, and he was like, no, give me that banjo. I'll show you what the real tuning is. This is how he really played it, you know.
1: Classic.
0: Yeah. Anyway, we're going to get back to music, but Dom, again, congratulations. Good luck on the new record. Glad you're here. Finally made it to E-Town.
1: Yeah, thank you, yeah, so much for having me, Nick.
0: Welcome back, Dom Flemons.
1: Well, this next one here is one that I've taken a lot of great pride in being able to play on the stage of the Grand Ole Opry a whole bunch of different times. This is a harmonica instrumental that I put together in the style of D. Ford Bailey, the pioneering Grand Ole Opry member, first African-American star of country music. And this is an old fiddle tune called Brown Skin Girl.

0: That's Don Flemons. Now living in the Chicago area. His label is Smithsonian Folkways. The record is called Traveling Wildfire, along with E-Tones, Eric Tureen, Christian Teal, and Adam Bodine.
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I'm Nick Forrester. I'd like to say hello to our listeners who are hearing E-Town on stations like WIUM in Macomb, Illinois, on KBCO down in Denver, Colorado, and on WTEB in New Bern, North Carolina. As always, if you want some more information about any of our guests this week, you want to see photos or videos, there's lots of stuff online. If you want to find out how to get tickets to a live show, just go to etown.org. So, you know, Don Flemons is kind of looking back, studying history in order to move forward, make new sounds and new songs. Mac Bailey is helping vets relive and then move on and process their past in order to heal and move forward. The Warren Treaty, they of course use their music to not only work out their marital squabbles, but to make sense out of the moment that we are all finding ourselves in. So music is the thread, the lifeline in some cases that helps us all get through, stay connected, and most importantly, remember that we're all in this together. I know that it's

the War and Treaty, Michael Trotter Jr., Tanya Trotter, Max Brown on the guitar, Bam Holmes on the drums, Tom Davis on the bass. The record is called Lover's Game, The War and Treaty. We're going to do one more song, get everybody out here. And I want to thank all our guests. Of course, thanks to the American songster Dom Flemons for coming out and joining us. Thanks to Mac Bailey, the founder of Music Therapy of the Rockies, joining us, talking about all the good that music can do for people in need. Thanks to the house band, the E-Tones. And thanks to Helen Forster. Thanks to the War and Treaty, Michael and Tanya. They're a great band. We're going to do one more song. This one has been around for a while. It's definitely a sing-along. I'm Nick Forster. Hope you can be with us next week right here anytime.

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It's

featuring music. It's a 2-hour program featuring music from another time, same planet, music that may even be considered classic, with special emphasis on the long play hour. Alright. On this day in Goshen temperature history, the high today 73 with an overnight low of 53. Last year, the high temperature in Goshen, Indiana for August 23rd was 79 and the low temperature 59 on average. The average for Goshen, Indiana for August 23rd, the average high temperature 81, the average low temperature 61, the high temperature for August 23rd was in 1959. It was 96, and the lowest temperature ever recorded for August 23rd in Goshen, Indiana was 40, and that was in the good old year 1923. All right, thank you for tuning in. The music will begin pronto. 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

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So it doesn't let you in and out, but never opens.

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And we're listening to an album called Amnesiac, the fifth studio album by English rock band Radiohead from Oxfordshire. Released May 30th, 2001. Featuring the band of Colin Greenwood, a bass player, Johnny Greenwood, a multi-instrumentalist, lead guitar player, Ed O'Brien, another guitar player, Philip Selway, a drummer, and Tom York, a singer. It's Radiohead and their album Amnesiac. And you're tuned into the Sunday Night Mystery Mix on the Globe, WGCS 91.1.

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WGCS 91.1, the Sunday Night Mystery Mix. We're listening to Radiohead and the album that they call Amnesiac, released May 30th, 2001. When it first came out, it debuted at number one in the UK album charts and number two in the US Billboard 200. So it was certified platinum in the UK, the US, and Canada, which means there's a lot of copies of Amnesiac scattered throughout. All right, let's get back to the music. Once again, you're listening to the Sunday Night Mystery Mix on the Globe WGCS 91.1.

All right, you're tuned in to the Sunday Night Mystery Mix on the Globe WGCS 91.1. We're listening to an electronic project called PUB from Glasgow, Scotland. Here it says the artist has been making music since the age of 14. And this is their debut record called Do You Ever Regret Pantomime, released in 2001. It's PUB. And once again, you're tuned into the Sunday Night Mystery Mix on the Globe WGCS 91.1.

All right, you're listening to the Sunday Night Mystery Mix on the Globe WGCS 91.1. We're listening to an artist called Pub from Glasgow. There's not a lot of information on Pub. There's not even a name I can find that you would associate with like a birth name. But this is the debut Pub album called Do You Ever Regret Pantomime, released in 2001. Released on Ampol Records, Ampoule Records. This is a band camp. Yep, this person just wants no recognition whatsoever. Seems generous of them. All right, you're tuned into the Sunday Night Mystery Mix on the Globe WGCS 91.1.

Okay, we just listened to the artist called Pub, and there's no other information really about Pub, just that this was the first album by Pub called Do You Ever Regret Pantomime, released in 2001. All right, let's take a look here at the 7-day forecast, beginning with

70s and those, the upper 50s. Wednesday, partly cloudy with a stray thunderstorm, highs in the upper 70s and lows of the low 60s. Thursday, partly cloudy, chance of a thunderstorm, highs in the low 80s and lows in the upper 50s. Friday, mostly sunny, highs in the upper 70s and lows in the mid 50s. Saturday, partly cloudy, highs in the low 80s and lows in the low 60s. The Sunday Night Mystery Mix, hosted by volunteer DJ ZQ, shall return next Sunday night at 10 p.m. should everything go according to plan. Thank you for tuning in. Have a wonderful week. 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
1: 91.1 The Globe acknowledges that we broadcast from Goshen College on the traditional land of the Potawatomi and Miami peoples, past and present. We honor with gratitude the land itself and the people who have stewarded it throughout the generations.
2: What's up, ladies and gents? Joey B here with your very early morning 48-hour weather forecast. Today, Monday, sunny all day with a high of 75, a low of 50. Then on Tuesday, partly sunny with a high of 78 and a low of 58. Then on Wednesday, we've got a high of 80 and a low of 63. Sunny all day, good chance of thunderstorms in the afternoon hours. 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

sympathize. 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

0: 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Coming up, a look at your weather forecast and then more great music.
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3: What's up, ladies and gents? Joey P here with your very early morning 48-hour weather forecast. Today, Monday, sunny all day with a high of 75, a low of 50. Then on Tuesday, partly sunny with a high of 78 and a low of 58. Then on Wednesday, we've got a high of 80 and a low of 63. Sunny all day, good chance of thunderstorms in the afternoon hours. 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
4: What's up, ladies and gents? Joey P here with your very early morning 48-hour weather forecast. Today, Monday, sunny all day with a high of 75, a low of 50. Then on Tuesday, partly sunny with a high of 78 and a low of 58. Then on Wednesday, we've got a high of 80 and a low of 63. Sunny all day, good chance of thunderstorms in the afternoon hours. 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

0: 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I'm with you all summer long on 91.1 The Globe, playing new culturally progressive tunes and classic Globe favorites. 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
1: What's up, ladies and gents? Joey B here with your very early morning 48-hour weather forecast. Today, Monday, sunny all day with a high of 75, a low of 50. Then on Tuesday, partly sunny with a high of 78 and a low of 58. Then on Wednesday, we've got a high of 80 and a low of 63. Sunny all day, good chance of thunderstorms in the afternoon hours. 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

0: That wraps up another great set of Globe Tracks on 91.1 The Globe. Hi, everybody. I'm Eduardo. I hope your night is going well. Coming up next, it's your weather forecast and then more music on the way. This is The Globe.
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4: What's up, ladies and gents? Joey P here with your very early morning 48-hour weather forecast. Today, Monday, sunny all day with a high of 75, a low of 50. Then on Tuesday, partly sunny with a high of 78 and a low of 58. Then on Wednesday, we've got a high of 80 and a low of 63. Sunny all day, good chance of thunderstorms in the afternoon hours. 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
3: What's up, ladies and gents? Joey B here with your very early morning 48-hour weather forecast. Today, Monday, sunny all day with a high of 75, a low of 50. Then on Tuesday, partly sunny with a high of 78 and a low of 58. Then on Wednesday, we've got a high of 80 and a low of 63. Sunny all day, good chance of thunderstorms in the afternoon hours. 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

is a blade. Here's a picture that I saved for too long. Here's my credit card and keys, and the reason I won't find peace. Here's a song I should not complete.

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1: 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What's up, ladies and gents? Joey P here with your very early morning 48-hour weather forecast. Today, Monday, sunny all day with a high of 75, a low of 50. Then on Tuesday, partly sunny with a high of 78 and a low of 58. Then on Wednesday, we've got a high of 80 and a low of 63. Sunny all day, good chance of thunderstorms in the afternoon hours. 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

0: up, wake it up. Wake it up, wake it up. 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That's my stop.
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0: 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Tonight, I hope your night is going well, but coming up next is your weather forecast and then more music on the way. 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
2: What's up, ladies and gents? Joey B here with your very early morning 48-hour weather forecast. Today, Monday, sunny all day with a high of 75, a low of 50. Then on Tuesday, partly sunny with a high of 78 and a low of 58. Then on Wednesday, we've got a high of 80 and a low of 63. Sunny all day, good chance of thunderstorms in the afternoon hours. 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
5: What's up, ladies and gents? Joey B here with your very early morning 48-hour weather forecast. Today, Monday, sunny all day with a high of 75, a low of 50. Then on Tuesday, partly sunny with a high

high of 78 and a low of 58. Then on Wednesday, we've got a high of 80 and a low of 63. Sunny all day, good chance of thunderstorms in the afternoon hours. 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

0: Wrapping up another set of culturally progressive music, my name is Eduardo. I'm behind the mic playing some of your favorite Globe tracks. That's next here on 91.1 The Globe.
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2: What's up, ladies and gents? Joey P here with your very early morning 48-hour weather forecast. Today, Monday, sunny all day with a high of 75, a low of 50. Then on Tuesday, partly sunny with a high of 78 and a low of 58. Then on Wednesday, we've got a high of 80 and a low of 63. Sunny all day, good chance of thunderstorms in the afternoon hours. 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
6: What's up, ladies and gents? Joey P here with your very early morning 48-hour weather forecast. Today, Monday, sunny all day with a high of 75, a low of 50. Then on Tuesday, partly sunny with a high of 78 and a low of 58. Then on Wednesday, we've got a high of 80 and a low of 63. Sunny all day, good chance of thunderstorms in the afternoon hours. 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
6: What's up, ladies and gents? Joey B here with your very early morning 48-hour weather forecast. Today, Monday, sunny all day with a high of 75, a low of 50. Then on Tuesday, partly sunny with a high of 78 and a low of 58. Then on Wednesday, we've got a high of 80 and a low of 63. Sunny all day, good chance of thunderstorms in the afternoon hours. 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

0: That was an awesome set. Sometimes the lyrics make you think and feel and remember in what ways that you haven't for a long time. 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
2: What's up, ladies and gents? Joey B here with your very early morning 48-hour weather forecast. Today, Monday, sunny all day with a high of 75, a low of 50. Then on Tuesday, partly sunny with a high of 78 and a low of 58. Then on Wednesday, we've got a high of 80 and a low of 63. Sunny all day, good chance of thunderstorms in the afternoon hours. 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

0: it on. 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

0: 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My name is Eduardo. 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
4: What's up, ladies and gents? Joey P here with your very early morning 48-hour weather forecast. Today, Monday, sunny all day with a high of 75, a low of 50. Then on Tuesday, partly sunny with a high of 78 and a low of 58. Then on Wednesday, we've got a high of 80 and a low of 63. Sunny all day, good chance of thunderstorms in the afternoon hours. Back into the music. 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
5: What's up, ladies and gents? Joey B here with your very early morning 48-hour weather forecast. Today, Monday, sunny all day with a high of 75, a low of 50. Then on Tuesday, partly sunny with a high of 78 and a low of 58. Then on Wednesday, we've got a high of 80 and a low of 63. Sunny all day, good chance of thunderstorms in the afternoon hours. 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
6: What's up, ladies and gents? Joey B here with your very early morning 48-hour weather forecast. Today, Monday, sunny all day with a high of 75, a low of 50. Then on Tuesday, partly sunny with a high of 78 and a low of 58. Then on Wednesday, we've got a high of 80 and a low of 63. Sunny all day, good chance of thunderstorms in the afternoon hours. 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
3: What's up, ladies and gents? Joey B here with your very early morning 48-hour weather forecast. Today, Monday, sunny all day with a high of 75, a low of 50. Then on Tuesday, partly sunny with a high of 78 and a low of 58. Then on Wednesday, we've got a high of 80 and a low of 63. Sunny all day, good chance of thunderstorms in the afternoon hours. 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

0: Desmond Dekker by the Israelites, wrapping up that latest track of culturally progressive music right here on 91.1 The Globe, your home for culturally progressive music, the stuff that you know and love. It's the top of the hour, 6 o'clock on this fabulous Monday morning. This is, of course, the Monday Morning Breakfast Monday. I, as usual, am your host. My name is Joey P, and I'll be with you all the way until that 10 o'clock mark. So I thank you so very much for tuning in and listening to me on this fine morning, listening to this music. Hopefully, you think it's as great as I do. Nonetheless, thank you for listening. In less than 20 minutes, I'll post today's question of the day, and you can check it out on Facebook at 91.1 The Globe in less than 20 minutes. Keep it locked for that. But in the meantime, plenty of music is coming your way. Hope you enjoy Disco by Allie Angel. Keep it locked to The Globe, 91.1, your home for culturally progressive music.
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0: What's up, ladies and gents? Joey P here with your morning weather forecast. Today, Monday, we've got a high of 75, a low of 50. Then tomorrow on Tuesday, partly sunny all day, high of 78, low of 58. Then on Wednesday, partly sunny all day, slight chance of thunderstorms in the afternoon hours with a high of 80 and a low of 63. 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

0: Gideon by My Morning Jacket, right here on 91.1 The Globe, your home for the culturally progressive music you know and love. It is now 6:20 on this fabulous Monday morning. I hope your day is off to as great of a start as mine is. If it's not, it's going to get better, I promise. If it is, well, we're in the same boat. Congrats, happy Monday. Whoop-de-woo. Nonetheless, today's question of the day has been posted on Facebook at 91.1 The Globe, Blue Sky, globeradio.org. What's something you didn't appreciate until you were an adult? That is today's question of the day. A little bit of a deep one or not. I leave that up to you. That is, as always, it's opinionated, fully up to you. Mine's a little bit fun. Mine's lighthearted. How about that? So stay locked in. I'll give you my answer alongside Eduardo and possibly Jaden coming up at 8:30. Very, very long time until that comes. But people are coming back. It's an exciting time here at the Globe as we get our staff back. We get to see our people that we haven't seen all summer long. So very fun time. Nonetheless, go answer that question of the day on Facebook at 91.1 The Globe. What's something you didn't appreciate until you were an adult? Leaving in Silence by Depeche Mode keeps us locked, kicks us back into the culturally progressive music. 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
0: What's up, ladies and gents? Joey P here with your morning weather forecast. Today, Monday, we've got a high of 75, a low of 50. Then tomorrow on Tuesday, partly sunny all day, high of 78, low of 58. Then on Wednesday, partly sunny all day, slight chance of thunderstorms in the afternoon hours with a high of 80 and a low of 63. 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

0: Gilda Lily by Billy Strings wrapping up those latest tracks. It is that latest track wrapping up that latest set of culturally progressive music here on 91.1 The Globe. This is your home for the music you know and love. Personally, one of my favorites. You get to hear the birds chirping at the end of the song. Plus, it's got a good vibe to it. I mean, personally, if there's one animal that I would want to be able to understand, I think it's birds. Honestly, I think it's birds. I mean, don't get me wrong, I'd love to hear elephants communicate and giraffes, tigers, I don't know, mosquitoes, flies, not, you know, go down the list of animals. I think it'd be cool. Insects, amphibians, whatever you want to call them. But I don't know. I think just because they're so loud and they're so constant, I don't know. Plus, when the birds are chirping, how could it be a bad day? Anyway, today's question of the day is posted Facebook 91.1 The Globe. Go check it out. What's something you didn't appreciate until you were an adult? Eduardo and I will go over our answers at 8:30. We'll go over your answers at 9:30. I was 9:30. My gosh, we're going to go over your answers at 9 o'clock. It's Monday. Stay with me. Thanks for listening to The Globe. My name is Joey P. I'll be your host all the way until 10 o'clock. But for now, let's get back into the music with Don't Count the Days by the Boxmasters. Keep it locked to 91.1 The Globe, your home for culturally progressive music.
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0: What's up, ladies and gents? Joey P here with your morning weather forecast. Today, Monday, we've got a high of 75, a low of 50. Then tomorrow on Tuesday, partly sunny all day, high of 78, low of 58. Then on Wednesday, partly sunny all day, slight chance of thunderstorms in the afternoon hours with a high of 80 and a low of 63. 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

0: wake it up, wake it up. 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

0: Mighty Soul by Langhorne Slim brings us now to the top of the hour, 7 o'clock. It wraps up that last hour of culturally progressive music here on this Monday morning. Of course, this is the Monday Morning Breakfast Blend, and I, as always, unless something has changed that even I don't know about, my name is Dovey V. I'll be your host all the way until that 10 o'clock mark, and we've got a lot of great things to talk about. T-minus 1 hour until Eduardo joins me in the studio. Got a great show planned once he shows up, but we have to talk more about this question of the day, which can be found where, Eduardo? Just kidding, he's not here yet, guys. It can be found on Facebook at 911 The Globe. Today's question of the day: what's something you didn't appreciate until you were an adult? I will give you my answer at 8:30, as will Eduardo. We'll go over yours at 9 o'clock, so make sure to get them in. Could be a deep one, could be a, for lack of a better term, shallow one. Up to you. Mine is, I'll give you a little bit of a hint. Mine is car related. It's not a car, but it's car related. It's something in the car. How about that? There you go. So nonetheless, we'll get back to the music. Go answer that question of the day. Doghouse Flowers by Monty Warden and the Wagoneers is coming up after that 48-hour weather report. Keep it locked to the Globe at 91.1, your home for culturally progressive music.
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0: What's up, ladies and gents? Joey P here with your morning weather forecast. Today, Monday, we've got a high of 75, a low of 50. Then tomorrow on Tuesday, partly sunny all day, high of 78, low of 58. Then on Wednesday, partly sunny all day, slight chance of thunderstorms in the afternoon hours with a high of 80 and a low of 63. 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
5: One, two, three, four. One, two, three.

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Hatred is a curse and prejudice.

0: two of my favorites that we've got here on the globe, wrapping up that last set of culturally progressive music. Brown Eyed Girl by Van Morrison was the most recent. The song before that one, 27 Jennifers by Mike Dougherty. This is the Monday Morning Breakfast Blend. 7:20 is the time. And Eduardo joins me in less than 40 minutes. I'm so excited. I've got a great show planned out. We're going to play Shot or No Shot at 8:15. We're going to go over your answers to the question. Excuse me. We're going to go over our answers to the question of the day at 8:30. We're going to go over your answers to the question of the day at 9 o'clock. And I've got a little bit of a situation for Eduardo. I need his opinion at 8:45. But stay locked in for that. Today's question of the day, like I said, posted on Facebook at 91.1 The Globe. What's something that you didn't appreciate until you were an adult? Could be a deep one, could not be. I leave it up to you. Distance equals rate times time by the Pixies is that first song that you'll hear here on 91.1 The Globe. Your home for culturally progressive music. If you love the classic alternative stuff, keep it locked for much, much, much later in the day. The afternoon drive, the finest lunch hour, excuse me, it's in the afternoon. But from 12 to 1, you can hear many songs just like this one coming up. Keep it locked to The Globe, your home for culturally progressive music, just for now. Are you looking for more ways to interact with The Globe? Maybe you haven't seen the most recent episodes of our student-run shows.
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0: 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What's up, ladies and gents? Joey P here with your morning weather forecast. Today, Monday, we've got a high of 75, a low of 50. Then tomorrow on Tuesday, partly sunny all day, high of 78, low of 58. Then on Wednesday, partly sunny all day, slight chance of thunderstorms in the afternoon hours with a high of 80 and a low of 63. 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

Hi, lovey. It's Grandma May. I love your song. If I were any better and I felt well, I'd get up and dance.

0: On Fire by Langhorne Slim brings us now to the 7:40 break. It is 7:40. And you're listening to 91.1 The Globe. This is your home for culturally progressive music. My name's Joey P. I have been and will continue to be your breakfast blend host on this Monday morning. I hope you guys are having a great day. Eduardo is on his way in here. We're going to have a great show. I've already laid it out just a little bit for you guys. Today's question of the day is posted on Facebook at 91.1 The Globe and blueskyglobradio.org. Check that out. Eduardo's in the car. I'm not going to tell him what it is just yet. You got to wait until 8:30 to find that out. 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Check that out. In the meantime, plenty of culturally progressive music on the way. You just heard one of my favorite intros to one of my favorite songs we've got here on The Globe, On Fire by Langhorne Slim. And we're going to kick it to one of the most recent little earworms that we've got here on The Globe. Coming up after the 48-hour weather forecast, Someone to Watch the Band with Me by Tift Merritt. Keep it locked to 91.1 The Globe. 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
0: What's up, ladies and gents? Joey P here with your morning weather forecast. Today, Monday, we've got a high of 75, a low of 50. Then tomorrow on Tuesday, partly sunny all day, high of 78, low of 58. Then on Wednesday, partly sunny all day, slight chance of thunderstorms in the afternoon hours with a high of 80 and a low of 63. 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

0: Love's Gonna Live Here by Dwight Yoakam, wrapping up that latest track of culturally progressive music here on 91.1 The Globe. This is your place, your spot, your home for the music you know and love. Currently 53 out there as we head towards our projected high of 75. You're listening to the Monday Morning Breakfast Blend with your usual suspects. I'm your host, Joey P. Alongside me is Eduardo A.B. And now, joining me on the other end of the bean, Jaden Yost, good morning.
1: Good morning.
2: Yo, Jaden.
1: It's good to be back in the studio.
0: How we feeling? Long time no see.
1: We're feeling all right. I mean, a grueling summer, lots of working, but I'm glad to be back in the studio and not seasoning brisket like I was all summer long.
0: Fair enough. Well, Eduardo, how are you this morning?
2: Well, you know, Joey, it's a colder morning, to be honest with you. I'm wearing the pants. I'm wearing the long sleeve. Decided not to wear a sweater. I said, I don't think it's going to be that cold.
0: Right.
2: I don't think it is that cold.
0: Well,
2: it's long sleeve, like, worthy.
0: Long sleeve weather. Shorts right now are kind of a dicey decision for me. So,
2: even though Jaden pulled up in shorts.
0: Yes. Like, the walk over was like, wow, glad I decided to go with the coat over the short sleeve.
2: Yeah.
0: So, are you rocking shorts or are you rocking pants?
2: I'm rocking pants right now. So, I'm rocking pants, so.
0: Pants and a long sleeve.
2: Yeah.
0: You're fine. You're chilling.
2: Yes, I think so. And well, usually the globe is quite cold.
0: This is true. But shout out to the thermostat. Decided to be a little bit warmer here this morning. So
2: thank the Lord.
0: But something else that is fine is this breakfast blend plan that I've got going on. So in 15 minutes, we're going to play Shot or No Shot. I'm excited for that. Jaden, I don't think you've played Shot or No Shot.
1: I don't believe I have.
0: Dude. We're going to get your toes wet on that one. We'll go over the question today at 8:30. I've got a little bit of a situation at 8:45, and then, of course, the listener's answers to the question of the day
2: at
0: 9 o'clock. So a lot of things to look forward to, but the first thing that we have to be interested in, the first thing that we have to look forward to is Eduardo on the news. My friend, are you ready?
2: Yes, I am,
0: That's
2: Joey.
0: Too bad. Here we go.
2: Oh, man. Walnut Hill Mennonite Church on the north side of Goshen cares about justice and peace in our world and takes Jesus' word seriously. More info at walnuthillmennonitechurch.com. There was an overnight shooting in Elkhart. The call came in just before 11 in the night for a shooting in the 1200 block of Columbian Avenue. One person was taken to the hospital with no update on their injuries or if any arrests have been made. This is an ongoing investigation. And motorcyclists, get your engines ready for a drive for a cause during the 2026 Rosie Ride. The ride will take place on August 29th with the start line being the Tire Rack headquarters in South Bend. And this annual event raises funds for the specialty hospital that provides respite care for medically fragile children. That's going to do it for your Globe News. I'm Eduardo Alvarez Barrera.
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0: What's up, ladies and gents? Joey P here with your morning weather forecast. Today, Monday, partly sunny all day with a high of 75, currently 53. Then tomorrow on Tuesday, mostly sunny, high of 78, low of 57. And then on Wednesday,

0: 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My name is Joey P. Alongside me is Jaden and Eduardo. Gentlemen, good morning.
1: Good morning.
2: Buenos dias.
0: 53 out there as we head towards our projected high of 75. And it is, like I just said, 8:15, meaning it's time for Shot or No Shot, Eduardo.
3: Woo!
0: This has been a summer classic, Jaden.
1: It has.
0: Something I introduced, I think, about halfway through the summer. But it's a little game, right?
1: Okay.
0: I'm going to read y'all a series of statements, and each of you will have to quickly decide either shot, yes, I agree with that.
1: Okay.
0: That could happen. That's reasonable. Or no shot, no way, I disagree. That's not
3: okay.
0: happening.
3: I've heard iterations of this game. Okay.
0: Yes, yeah. Absolutely. And then after answering, we'll discuss. Simple.
3: Gotcha.
0: Simple. So we'll dive right in.
1: Okay.
0: A little food-related topic. Shot or no shot, fries are better than chips in every situation.
1: I think no shot there.
0: Ooh.
3: Yeah, I'm going to go no shot.
0: Okay.
3: I've had some bad fries. If they're good fries constantly, okay, I think they beat the chips. But no shade, but I don't think I've ever had a good Burger King fry. I'm just saying.
1: I was going to say,
0: no,
1: and also,
0: no,
1: dude, Subway with chips hits so good.
3: It depends on what you're eating it
0: Dude,
3: with.
0: That's a good pull.
3: But straight up, but straight up by themselves, I don't know. I think fries might beat them, but not in every situation.
0: By themselves, I think fries are better. However, with something like I can't have a PB&J with fries.
3: Yeah, yeah.
0: Like that's not happening.
1: Mm-hmm.
0: Like, you're right.
1: You could.
0: I don't know. I agree with y'all. I think y'all are right. All right, on to the next one. Shot or no shot. If you're invited somewhere at 7, showing up at 7:30 is completely acceptable.
1: Oh, I don't think so. No, I don't think so.
3: I think it
0: depends.
3: I need clarification. Is this like a friend?
1: I was going to say.
0: This is not a business meeting.
3: Okay.
0: This is friends. Eduardo hits the group text and is like, hey, I'll meet y'all at the restaurant at 7.
3: I'd say
0: I'd say
3: a social event. That's a shot right there.
1: Really?
3: Yeah.
1: What? No way.
3: Yeah.
1: No, guys. No, that's a no shot. How do you show up 7:30?
3: Eduardo, I have full faith in you to show up on time. But the chances of you telling us earlier in the day in the group chat, hey, let's meet at 7, the chances by the time 7 rolls around of you saying, hey, by the way, let's go 7:30, actually, it's highly likely.
1: Yeah,
3: so,
1: dude, but I don't know, man.
0: Personally, I'm drawing the line at 7:15.
1: 7:15,
0: yeah. Fair. Now, if you shoot a text and you a follow-up text and you're like, hey, how about 7? Can we push it back a half hour? I'll meet y'all there at 7:30. Different story.
1: Different story, of course.
0: But if we're planning for 7, I walk in the door at 7:15. I expect to take some heat of, Joey, what are you doing? I said 7. It's 7:14. What are you doing?
1: Yeah, or Joey's
3: late.
1: Right.
3: That's fair.
0: I expect
3: fair.
0: It.
1: 7:30.
0: But I think it's okay. If we're not like carpooling somewhere, right? Like if you're saying, hey, I'll pick you up at 7, right? And Jaden and I walk in at 7:30. He's like, all right, bro, you ready to go? No. Then you have full right to take a bat to our
1: That's
0: shins.
1: That's true.
0: You know, like...
1: It is true. I don't know, guys. I can't go with the shot on that one. 7:30 is too late for me. 7:15, I can work around with.
0: Okay.
1: 7:30, though? That's a late one, guys. I'm sorry.
0: There is such thing as fashionably late.
1: Oh, gosh. You better be fashionably, very fashionable. You better show up and I should say, wow, Joey, you look perfect today. That's what has to happen. If that's what you're fashionably late for.
0: What would I have to be wearing to make that happen?
1: I don't know, Joey.
0: Full suit?
1: Something perfect.
0: Do I have to show up to Subway in a full suit?
1: You might have to if you're going to be 30 minutes late, man.
3: You better be quite dapper.
0: Quite dapper. Gotta look fly.
1: Literally.
0: Gotta look fly. All right. Well, if y'all want to weigh in on our conversation, you always can. 574-535-7488 is the phone number to call if you would like to weigh in. If you're invited somewhere at 7, showing up at 7:30 is completely acceptable. Shot or no shot? That's my question to y'all.
1: Say no.
0: Before we get back to the music, Eduardo, you have the sports. Take it away, my friend.
2: Will do.
1: Open every day at 10 a.m., Semitas Poblana's Mexican restaurant is ready to serve up your next meal. For catering services, their phone number is 574-500-4878. The Chicago Cubs not only demolished the Seattle Mariners 19-2, but avoided a series sweep from Seattle. Aaron Happ led the nine with a grand slam and finished with five RBIs, with Pedro Ramirez also cracking one into the stands. And this pair of grand slams in the same game is the third time in franchise history to ever happen, and the Cubs will now travel to Arizona to take on the Diamondbacks at 9:05. And the Seattle Seahawks remain winless on preseason, falling 19-16 against the Tennessee Titans. And even worse news for the Seahawks, their rookie safety, Bud Clark, broke his right ankle and will be out for multiple months. Clark was carted off the field after only the first defensive play. And Cowboys star receiver CeeDee Lamb's house in Fairview was burglarized while he was away with the team during training. And authorities say one person entered through a broken window and stole several high-end valued items at more than $300,000.
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0: What's up, ladies and gents? Joey P here with your morning weather forecast. Today, Monday, we've got a high of 75, a low of 50. Then tomorrow on Tuesday, partly sunny all day, high of 78, low of 58. Then on Wednesday, partly sunny all day, slight chance of thunderstorms in the afternoon hours with a high of 80 and a low of 63. 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

her voice. 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

0: Jamestown Revival, giving you Juniper and Gin to wrap up that latest set of culturally progressive music here on 91.1 The Globe. 8:31 is the current time. 54 out there is the current temp. It is sunny once more, and we're headed towards our projected high of 75, as it's Jaden, Eduardo, and Joey here on the Monday Morning Breakfast Blend with you. Now, I have to ask you guys this very important question, as it is the question of the day.
1: Hey.
0: Which can be found where, gentlemen?
2: On our social media pages?
1: That is very true. On Facebook at 911 The Globe and
2: Instagram at 911 The Globe.
0: Oh, we got to break the news to him. Blue Sky, globeradio.org. Today's question of the day, what's something you didn't appreciate until you were an adult?
2: Ooh.
0: Could be deep.
1: Yeah.
0: Could be slightly shallower. My answer is a little shallow. Not shallow, but like very simple.
1: Yeah. Jaden, you got yours? I got mine for sure.
2: I think I have mine.
1: You have yours? You want to go first? You want me to go first?
2: Yeah, you can start then.
1: Okay. A good grill. A good, clean grill.
0: Such a dad answer from him. I love that. I love that for him.
1: Dude,
0: I love that.
1: Why I say this? Because when I was little, my dad, you know, he always grilled. Always, you know. There was never a time he never said, you know, no, I don't want to grill today. Always, you know. Whether it was the flat top or was, you know, your...
0: Charcoal
1: grill.
0: Propane.
1: Yeah. And, you know, I was on my dad cleaning, and I was like, well, you know, that's whatever. Yeah. And, you know, I would go to friend's house, and let's just say those grills weren't the most clean. And instead of being cleaned with, you know, your scraper and then an onion, it was like, let me just put the scraper, nothing else. So I now appreciate when my dad cleans his grill, but cleans it well, like very well. And any grill that I see that is clean, I'm like, you know what? That's amazing that you do that.
0: You know what? I relate to that more than I expected I did.
1: See? I'm saying, dog.
0: That's totally fair.
1: Dude, I'm saying.
0: My father takes good care of his grill. I mean, not outstandingly. I'm sure your father is immaculate.
1: Oh, very much.
0: He takes good care of his grill, but I've gone to other people's houses, and you know, we're grilling, and they say, yeah, can I throw a hot dog on for you? Sure, yeah, I'll take it. And, you know, and you take a look at the grill, and it's like, is it too late to say no?
2: Never mind.
0: Actually. Never mind. That hasn't been cleaned since the 80s. Anyway, Jaden, what do you got?
2: I mean, I can also relate to like appreciating appliances and furniture more. I mean, furniture in particularly, specifically a good chair.
1: Ooh.
2: I love me a good chair now. Like now, rather than sitting on whatever kind of chair, I just got to make sure I have proper back support.
1: Yep.
2: Got to make sure it's a little comfy on the tush.
0: Good old lumbar. Lumbar support, yeah.
2: Heck yeah, and I mean, I think I sat down in my computer chair for the first time, and that was the moment I knew I was getting a little old, and I'm like, oh, a good chair just hits different.
1: Dude, it does. It really does.
0: That can't handle the poor chairs anymore.
1: Saying these tools are very much getting out of date.
0: We need some back support.
1: We need some back support, a little bit of cushion. Yeah. Dude, I'm saying the bottom is getting very
0: stiff, tight.
1: For sure.
0: Yeah. Well, my answer is... It's car themed. I tease the listeners at 7:40. It says it's car themed. I appreciate the heated seats
1: a lot more now than I did
0: when I was a kid.
1: I like that.
0: Right? Because when I was 10, 11, 12, right, you just hands under the legs, you just kind of thug it out and you're fine.
1: Yeah.
0: You're fine.
1: Yeah.
0: Right? You're either cold or. Right. Yeah.
1: Like into
0: you're
1: the hands.
0: Fine. The heat will kick in. And it'll get there eventually.
1: It'll get there.
0: And then once it does, you're fine. And then all of a sudden, poof, oh, dad, I'm hot. Anyway, so that's that. But now it's like, bro, I could start the car early. I could go out there and, you know, put the key in the ignition, let it run for a sec.
1: That's true.
0: Bro, I'm cold.
1: I'm cold.
0: In December? Yeah, bro, it's chilly.
1: Dude.
0: It's cold, man.
2: Really, really cold mornings, and you're able to you get in the car and go, ooh.
0: Right. Ooh. Right. Or turn them on. Now? Oh, whew. I'm grilling. This is nice. Yeah.
1: You're toasting up in the car.
0: I'm toasty. This is nice. Well, as always, you can answer today's question of the day on Facebook at 91.1 The Globe or Blue Sky. Or no. Yeah, Blue Sky, globeradio.org. I got a little confused there. Anyway, Eduardo, you have... the news, my friend. Take it away.
1: Will do.
0: We will go over the listeners' answers at 9 o'clock, so stay locked in for that. Eduardo, your turn.
1: Okay.
3: 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There was an overnight shooting in Elkhart. The call came in just before 11 in the night for a shooting in the 1200 block of Columbian Avenue. One person was taken to the hospital with no update on their injuries or if any arrests have been made. This is an ongoing investigation. And motorcyclists, get your engines ready for a drive for a cause during the 2026 Rosie Ride. The ride will take place on August 29th, with the start line being the Tire Rack headquarters in South Bend. The annual event raises funds for the specialty hospital that provides respite care for medically fragile children, and riders will leave by 11 a.m. And Spider-Man Brand New Day is still ruling the box office, being able to bring in more than $30 million in its fourth weekend. It's now brought in more than $850 million in domestic revenues and $2.2 billion globally. I'm Eduardo with your morning news.
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0: What's up, ladies and gents? Joey P here with your morning weather forecast. Today, Monday, we've got a high of 75, a low of 50. Then tomorrow on Tuesday, partly sunny all day, high of 78, low of 58. Then on Wednesday, partly sunny all day, slight chance of thunderstorms in the afternoon hours with a high of 80 and a low of 63. 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
1: I Won't Back Down by Johnny Cash, wrapping up that latest set of culturally progressive music here on the Globe. 8:45 is the time. I'm joined once again in the studio. Eduardo, Jaden, my name is Joey P, and we are your Monday morning breakfast blend.
2: Woo! Yay.
1: Gentlemen, I've told you I have a scenario for you.
3: Okay. Oh, okay.
1: Are you ready?
3: I think so.
1: Right, let me break it down.
4: As ready as I'll ever be.
1: Okay. So, here's the situation, all right? You're at a work event or a party or a get-together, whatever it is. Okay. You run into somebody that you've met a few times before. They walk up to you and they say, "Hey, Jaden. Hey, Eduardo. How's it going? How you been?" Now, you know this person. You've had conversations with them before.
4: I know where this is going.
1: You just absolutely have no idea what their name is.
5: Yeah.
1: And they hit you with, "Hey, Eduardo. Hey, Jaden. How's it going?" What's your next move? Are you gonna, you know, are they buddy now?
3: Mm-hmm.
1: Right? So like, "What's up, buddy? Oh, what's up, man?" Or are you just kind of, are you gonna try to sneakily, you know, try to get their name out there? Like, do you have some sort of secret, I don't know how to say this, secret weapon to get them to say their name?
4: I think it depends on if.
1: Are you straight up asking them?
4: I think it depends on if. If you think the conversation's going to go any further than, "Hey, what's up? How's it going?" I mean, if that's just it, then it's just going to be like, "Hey, what's up, man? How you been, buddy?"
1: Yeah.
4: Or something like that.
1: Fair.
4: I'm not going out of my way to be like, "What's your name again?" Because then it kind of makes me feel like a bad guy.
1: Fair.
3: Okay, two things here. Quick, like, if it was me, if I don't really care about this person, like, definitely know them but don't really, you know,
1: they're just gonna
3: be an acquaintance.
1: I'm like,
3: "What's up, man? How you doing? I haven't seen you in so long. How have you been?" And then we keep going to the conversation like that. If it's someone that I'm like, "Oh shoot, I should have definitely remembered their name," I've heard of a trick where you go, you're like, you're talking to them and you're like, "Hey, what was your name? Your full name again? I can't remember." And then they go, "Well, you don't remember my name." You're like, no, "but I don't remember your full name because I remember someone named like you, but I think your last name is how I distinguish you guys." And then they say, "Oh, well, I'm Barry Johns." And then you're like, "Oh, that's exactly what Johns. I forgot. Sorry, Barry. I really should have remembered that." But I don't know how real that is, because I feel like when you tell someone, what is your full name? They're going to be like, my full name? What? Why do you need to know my full name? So, no, I don't know.
1: Okay.
3: I've never tried it.
1: I kind of like that.
3: I've never tried it, but I wonder if it would work.
1: I kind of like that.
3: Instead of asking them, like, "Oh, what's your name?" Being like, "Oh, what was your full name? Your last name is something that I..."
1: Because you kind of throw them off. Because if you're being asked for your name, usually you're asked for your first name.
3: Yes.
1: So, okay. Because I'm thinking personally, like, that would throw me off.
3: Mm-hmm.
1: Like, if I came up to you and was like, "Yo, Eduardo, what's up?" And you're like, "Can you tell me what your full name is again?" I'd be like, "Hey, do you need my full name for what?"
3: Yeah.
1: And then if you were like, "Well, that's how I distinguish, like, that's certainly how I, because I know you, and then I know another guy with the same first name." Not, you don't say that, but like, you know what I mean? But like,
3: dude, I don't know. That's
1: tough. That would throw me off. But see, you got to have that with confidence. Like, you got to say that with confidence.
3: Yes.
4: Yeah, yeah.
1: Because if you say that, like, "Oh, what was your full name?"
3: That's tough.
1: Dude, man. I like that. Okay. I'm going to use that.
3: It's just tough, though, because it's just...
4: I don't think I've ever been in that kind of situation. I feel like I would be more the person that, after the fact, kind of see where his crew is.
3: Yeah.
4: And then just walk up to him and be like, "Yo, I can't remember what his name is. What's his name?"
3: Yeah.
4: And that's when you ask somebody else. I'm not the type of person to straight up go, "And you are..."
1: I'm thugging it out.
3: Thugging it out?
1: Like, I'm not asking you who you are.
3: Dude, that's dangerous, man.
1: It's very dangerous.
3: It's very dangerous.
1: But again, I say it with confidence. We're going to have this conversation with confidence. And your man, your bro, your my guy... Your dude, you're all of it.
3: That's great.
1: Like, you're different levels of whatever, depending on what situation we're in. You know what I mean?
3: Oh, of course.
1: So, like, if we're down at IBS, right? Different levels of, "Yo, okay, all right, we're very professional level." You know what I mean? We're at the Globe, and I forget Jason's name. That's bro. It's my man. It's my guy. You know what I mean?
3: Yeah, of course, but of course.
1: We're gonna thug it out, and then I'm gonna go to the person that I'm at the event with, and then I'm. What was his name? Do you know that guy? Yeah, that's
3: whoever.
1: That's
3: whoever.
1: Barry Jangles. Oh. Barry, yes. Okay, thank you. Right, thank you.
3: Cool.
1: Perfect. I just had to make sure I wasn't alone on that. All right, cool. I had I, caught some heat. Anyway, you guys always feel free to weigh in on our conversation. 574-535-7488. Eduardo, you have the sports. Are you ready, my friend?
3: I got it.
1: Take it away.
3: Electric Brew in downtown Goshen features in-house roasted coffee and espresso bar, dine-in, and carry-out services. The Chicago Cubs demolished the Seattle Mariners 19-2 and also avoided a series sweep from Seattle. Aaron Happ led the nine with a grand slam and finished with 5 RBIs, with Pedro Ramirez also cracking one into the stands. And this pair of grand slams in the same game is the third time in franchise history to happen. And the Cubs will now travel to Arizona to take on the Diamondbacks with start time 7-0. And the Seattle Seahawks remain winless on preseason, falling 19-16 against the Tennessee Titans. And in even worse news, the Seahawks, their rookie safety Bud Clark, broke his right ankle and will be out for multiple months. Clark was carted off the field after only the first defensive play. And Cowboys star receiver CeeDee Lamb's house in Fairview was burglarized while he was away with the team during training camp. Authorities say they entered through a broken window and stole more than $300,000. In items. I'm Eduardo on your sports.
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1: What's up, ladies and gents? Joey P here with your morning weather forecast. Today, Monday, mostly sunny, high of 75, currently 56. Then tomorrow on Tuesday, mostly sunny all day long with a low of 57 and a high of 78. Then on Wednesday, good chance of some afternoon thunderstorms with a high of 80 and a low of 63. 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

0: Little Sally Walk by Huey Lewis and the News, wrapping up that latest track of culturally progressive music here on 91.1 The Globe. Top of the hour, 9 o'clock is the time. I'm joined in the studio once more by Eduardo and Jaden. Gentlemen, good morning.
1: Good morning.
2: What's up?
0: 3 hours officially down, 1 hour with the three of us. And I just have to remind you guys that the Breakfast Blend would not be possible.
2: Woo!
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0: It is quite so beautiful. It is quite gorgeous. Now, it's the top of the hour, which means we have to go over the listeners' answers to the question of the day. Jaden, do you remember what today's question of the day was?
1: It is, what do you appreciate as an adult that you didn't as a child?
0: Incredibly close. What's something you didn't appreciate until you were an adult?
1: Okay.
0: Yeah, buddy. A lot of answers over there on Facebook, so we'll get right in. Scott says, being a kid with no obligations.
1: That's fair.
0: Yes.
3: Oh, that's true.
0: Paul says, eating a homemade meal.
1: Okay.
3: Oh, yeah?
0: Little home-cooked meal after college.
3: I guess, yeah, different. That is true.
0: Gary says bluegrass music. Understandable for Gary. My father says my parents' advice. Taking it the deeper route. Okay. Understood. Brandon says my health.
3: Okay.
0: Fair enough.
3: Yeah.
0: I hope he's well and fine, but Jaden's back, my knees, Eduardo's shoulders, we're all in the same little... And my grandmother says the value of money.
3: Oh.
1: Yeah.
0: Taking it the deep route, our listeners
3: did
0: today.
3: That's a deeper one right there.
0: Taking it the deep route. But you can always answer the question of the day. My God, I was going to say the listeners' answers. You can always answer the question of the day on Facebook at 91.1 The Globe or Blue Sky at globeradio.org. Gentlemen, we've got to get back to the music. But before we do, Eduardo, you have the news.
3: Do I now, Joey?
0: Yes. Anything about being an adult?
3: Well, maybe. Not exactly. We'll see.
0: I'll take it away.
4: Concord Label Group is an independent leader in the development, management, and acquisition of sound recordings, music publishing, and theater performance rights. President Trump says Canada is to blame for trade tensions between the two countries. The president wrote, quote, Canada wants benefits of being a state without being one, end quote. This comes after U.S. tariffs against a variety of Canadian goods went into effect on Saturday after both failed to reach an agreement. And TikTok is now agreeing to pay $400 million to settle a lawsuit alleging the company violated the Children's Online Privacy Protection Act. This requires websites and online services directed at children to obtain parental consent before collecting personal information from users under 13 years old. And there was an overnight shooting in Elkhart that left a 15-year-old injured. The call came in just before 11 in the night for a shooting in the 1200 block of Columbian Avenue. No other injuries are being reported or if a suspect has been identified. This is an ongoing investigation.
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0: What's up, ladies and gents? Joey P here with your morning weather forecast. Today, Monday, we've got a high of 75, a low of 50. Then tomorrow on Tuesday, partly sunny all day, high of 78, low of 58. Then on Wednesday, partly sunny all day, slight chance of thunderstorms in the afternoon hours with a high of 80 and a low of 63. 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

0: In My Place by Coldplay, wrapping up that last track of culturally progressive music here on 91.1 The Globe. My name's Joey P. Alongside me is Eduardo and Jaden. Gentlemen, good morning.
1: Good morning.
2: Now, good morning. Standing now because the sun is just too much, man.
0: This is true. It's a special time.
1: Woo!
0: It's 9:15, which means it's time for the English word of the day.
1: Yay!
2: I'm on a hot streak right now. I'm on a hot streak.
0: It's been a minute. It's okay. It's okay, Jaden. Here
1: we
0: go.
1: I mean, I took a Spanish class over the summer, so my English is a little...
2: Oh, gosh.
0: Okay, today's English word of the day, which, of course, is a word you can find in the dictionary. It's just not as commonly used. Today's English word... Contumacious. Contumacious.
2: Yeah, that word.
0: Does contumacious... means which of the following? Does it mean to be disobedient? Does it mean to be confident? Does it mean to be thoughtful? Or does it mean to be frightened?
2: Contumacious. How do you even spell that?
0: C-O-N-T-U-M-A-C-I-O-U-S.
2: Oh my gosh.
1: Contumacious.
0: Contumacious.
2: Contumacious. One more time with the choices, please, and thank you.
0: Disobedient, confident, thoughtful, or frightened?
2: For some reason, thoughtful is ringing the bell for some reason. Might not be the one, but the gut is saying that's the one. So I'm going to go with...
0: Thoughtful?
2: Thoughtful.
0: All right, Eduardo walks in thoughtful. Jaden, what are your thoughts?
1: I'm right now, I'm torn between, frightful...
0: Frightened,
1: or disobedient. It's between those two.
0: I feel, I feel like it. 50-50.
1: I feel like it has a negative meaning. Let me go frightened.
0: Okay.
2: Frightened.
0: Okay. Eduardo's locked in thoughtful.
2: Yeah.
0: Jaden has locked in.
2: Disobedient was also big on. Like I was also very much thinking about that one.
0: Okay. So we've got thoughtful and we've got frightened.
2: This one of
0: gentlemen,
2: us
0: are we ready?
2: No.
0: Eduardo, we'll start with you.
2: No! No!
0: Thank you so very much for playing.
2: No!
0: But you're wrong.
2: Ah!
0: Now, Jaden, welcome back.
2: Yeah. No way he got it on the first day back.
0: You two are also wrong.
2: Dang.
0: Today's English word of the day, contumacious, means to be disobedient.
1: Dang it.
2: Dang it, I knew it was that one.
0: Specifically, it means to be stubbornly disobedient, rebellious, or defiant towards authority. Usually, it describes a person who refuses to obey the rules on purpose.
2: Dang, man.
0: Tough cookies.
1: 50-50 shot, man. It was a swing and a miss.
2: A swing and a miss. Oh, my gosh. Ah.
0: You know what they say? You can't win them all. You can try.
2: You can't.
0: But you can't win them all.
2: Can't win them
1: at
2: all.
1: At least I'll remember what contumacious means. Yeah. If I can remember the word at all.
0: Well, oh, man. Thanks for playing along. We've got plenty of culturally progressive music coming your way. A lot of great things to talk about for the back half of this show.
2: Okay.
0: Eduardo, you've got the sports, my friend.
2: Can I be contumacious about this?
0: No, you don't have a choice.
2: Oh, man. Okay.
0: No, you don't have a choice. No. Take it away.
2: 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More information by phone, 574-534-1984. And the White Sox walked off with a 2-1 win over the New York Mets. The Tristan Peters won the game with a solo homer in the bottom of the ninth inning. And Chicago took the series at home and will now host the Texas Rangers, who are coming off a series win against the Angels. First pitch is set for 7:40. And Cowboys star receiver CeeDee Lamb's house in Fairview was burglarized while he was away with the team during training camp. Authorities say they entered through a broken window and stole more than $300,000 in items. Indiana Fever took a 113-90 win over the Chicago Sky with Caitlin Clark leading the night. Clark scored 37 points on the night with 8 of Indiana's franchise record 18 three-pointers. And with the loss, the Sky are now eliminated from the playoff race. And the Fever hosts the Connecticut Suns on Friday at 7:30. I'm Eduardo on your morning sports.
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0: What's up, ladies and gents? Joey P here with your morning weather forecast. Today, Monday, partly sunny just about all day long, then with a high of 75, currently 58. And tomorrow on Tuesday, mostly sunny, high of 78, low of 57. And on Wednesday, good chance of afternoon thunderstorms with high of 80 and a low of 63. 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Keep it locked to 91.1 The Globe, your home for this Monday morning breakfast blend.

0: No Springtime by Alison Russell, wrapping up that latest set of culturally progressive music here on 91.1 The Globe. Currently 58 out there as we head towards our projected high of 75. The sun is out and shining. You're listening to the Monday Morning Breakfast Blend with Joey, Jaden, and Eduardo. Gentlemen, good morning once more.
1: What's up?
0: How we doing? Have we woken up a little bit more? Caffeine is kicking in. Sun's out. Backs are hot.
2: Yeah, that's definitely true.
0: Well, your backs won't be hot because you'll be indoors. Tuesday, September 15th, starting at 7:30, is the Bee Gees Gold Tribute. Now, are you guys fans of the Bee Gees?
2: Have you heard
0: the music?
2: Should probably listen more to them, but I'm not the not a diehard fan for sure.
0: Now, the event details list John Acosta as one of the best Bee Gees tributes all over the world, and he's been such for about 14 years now, as his portrayal of lead singer Barry Gibb has been like no other, as it has been described.
2: Big words from Bluegate there.
0: Big words from the Bluegate. So I can appreciate that. Now, I'm also not a big Bee Gees guy. Mm-hmm. However, I'm not a recent listener of the Bee Gees guy, of the Bee Gees, excuse me. But when I do listen, I enjoy it.
2: Okay.
0: And I haven't met somebody who listens to the Bee Gees and says, no, I don't like it. I don't like it.
3: I don't think I've heard any other Bee Gees song other than Staying Alive.
0: I think any Bee Gees you listen, oh my gosh, any Bee Gees song you listen to, I think you say, you know what? I like. Add it to the playlist. 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
2: Woo!
0: Same place these tickets are available. Anyway, thanks for listening to the Monday Morning Breakfast Blend. Shout out to the Blue Gate. This is Eduardo and Jaden and Joey. Eduardo, you have the news. We're not signing off just yet. We've got a lot of things to look forward to. I've got something coming up in 15, well, less than 15. It's like 13 minutes, but got a lot of special things coming up.
2: Okay.
0: Mainly one special thing. I'm excited. We're going to play a little game.
2: Interesting. Okay.
0: I'm gonna test your knowledge.
2: That's not good.
0: That's what I'm going to do.
2: Never good.
0: Stay locked in for that, Eduardo. You've got the final news report of the morning. My friend, let's hear it.
2: Let's go. Model Real Estate of Goshen, promoting community one property at a time by being community. ModelRealEstate.org. An overnight shooting in Elkhart left a 15-year-old injured. The call came in just before 11 in the night for a shooting in the 1200 block of Columbian Avenue. No other injuries are being reported or if a suspect has been identified. This is an ongoing investigation. And motorcyclists, get your engines ready for a drive for a cause during the 2026 Rosie Ride. The ride will take place on August 29th, with the start line being the Tire Rack headquarters in South Bend. The annual event raises funds for the specialty hospital that provides respite care for medically fragile children, and riders are set to leave by 11 a.m. And Spider-Man Brand New Day is still ruling the box office, being able to bring in more than $30 million in its fourth weekend. And it's now brought in more than $850 million in domestic revenues and $2.2 billion globally. I'm Eduardo on your morning news.
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0: What's up, ladies and gents? Joey P here with your morning weather forecast. Partly sunny just about all day with a high of 75, currently 58. Then tomorrow on Tuesday, mostly sunny all day, a low of 57 and a high of 78. And then on Wednesday, good chance of some afternoon thunderstorms with a high of 80 and a low of 63. Let's get you back into the music. Sierra Cahoon, Pulling Up the Roots. Keep it locked to the Globe 91.1, your home for the culturally progressive music you know and love. Keep it locked for this Monday Morning Breakfast Blend.

0: Wake it up. 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Wake it up. Get off here. That's my stop.
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0: Feeling Good Again by the Turnpike Troubadours and Sierra Hall, wrapping up that last set of culturally progressive music here on 91.1 The Globe. This is your home for the music you know and love. 8:45 is the time. I'm joined once more in the studios by Jaden and Eduardo. 62 out there as we head towards our projected high of 75. I don't know why I turned this music up. I'm going to turn it right back down because
1: we're gonna
0: play a little music. We're going to play a little Kahoot music because I told y'all I got something special for y'all.
2: Okay,
0: I'm going to test your memory. I'm going to test your knowledge.
1: Test it, man.
0: So in honor of your news story about Spider-Man Brand New Day in the box office, we're going to play a little box office game.
1: Ah, okay.
0: And we're not going to play the top four of all time. I want the two of you to work together, and I want you to name the, you ready? Number 14, 15, 16, and 17. Now, I'm going to give you the four, but I want you to put them in the correct order.
1: That's horrible. Okay.
0: Are you ready?
1: I don't think I am, but yeah.
3: Okay.
0: Released in 2025, Avatar Fire and Ash. In 2022, Top Gun Maverick. In 2015, Furious 7. And in 2012, The Avengers.
1: Okay, one more time, Joey, for the people in the back.
0: Avatar Fire and Ash, Top Gun Maverick, Furious 7, and The Avengers. I need you to correctly list them in order of their worldwide lifetime gross.
3: I think.
1: So yeah, they're overall.
3: I feel like Avatar is the highest of the bunch.
1: Yeah, I say Avatar.
3: Just because for the longest time, the original Avatar was like the highest grossing movie of all time.
1: For sure.
3: Just because the budget was so low for what it was.
0: Makes sense.
3: So I feel like a lot of people went back to watch the next one.
1: True. So Avatar, I say Avengers 2. Or do you? I don't know. Because like, I don't.
3: Which
1: think
3: Avengers was it?
0: The original.
3: The original Avengers.
1: Original.
3: I don't think it had as much hype though. Like,
1: no.
3: It was a popular movie. Don't get me wrong, but it doesn't have the traction that it does now.
1: And this. Do you think Top Gun might? Because I don't think Furious 7 beats
0: 15,
1: it.
0: 16.
1: Furious 7 was a flop.
0: 17.
3: I think 14 was Avatar. I think.
1: 15.
3: What do we have left? Top Gun, Avengers, and
1: Furious 7.
3: Furious 7.
1: There's no way Furious 7 beat out both of those movies.
3: No, I think, honestly, I think it goes Avatar, Top Gun, Furious 7, Avengers.
1: You're putting Avengers at 4? No way.
3: I'm sure they're pretty decently close.
1: No, I can't.
0: Do you think I gave it to you in order?
1: No, I don't.
3: Was that the order you gave it?
1: Wait, was that the order you gave it?
3: Oh.
1: So you're going Avatar, Top Gun, Fury 7, Avengers.
3: Or you can flip the last two.
1: I think we flip the last two.
3: Okay, so
0: Avatar, Fire and Ash, Top Gun Maverick.
1: Yeah.
0: The Avengers.
3: Avengers.
0: Fury 7.
1: Yeah. I feel like that's more logical.
3: Okay.
1: There's no way Avengers doesn't beat out Fury 7.
3: I don't know. I don't know what kind of hype it had. I was a young child.
1: That's true. Should we lock that in? Lock that in?
3: Lock it in.
1: Joey locking in Avatar, Fire and Ash at the 14th spot. Top Gun Maverick at the 15th spot.
0: The Avengers.
1: Avengers at 16. And Fury 7.
0: At 17. All right, gentlemen. All four of them are incorrect.
1: Would
0: you like, would you like to change anything?
1: How is that? So maybe Top Gun is number one. Well, like 14.
0: This is comical.
3: So maybe we flip the first two. Wait.
1: If they're all wrong, that means we don't have any. We could flip anything and still get everything
0: all
1: wrong.
0: All of them are wrong. What are we doing?
1: Dog, I don't know.
0: What are we doing?
1: I don't know.
0: What are we doing?
1: What do you want to flip this?
3: What if we bump Avengers up to the top?
1: Avengers up to the top?
0: Ooh.
3: And then you bump Avatar to
0: number
3: actually I feel like we bump the first two down, move Avengers up, and then, well, we can't keep the four the same.
1: flip Avatar, Fire and Ash at 4 and Furious 7 at 3 for some reason. Maybe Avatar maybe didn't do so well and we're over here overestimating it.
3: Which one was Fire and Ash? Was that the second one?
0: That was the one that came out in 2025.
3: Was it the second one?
1: No, the third.
0: Third?
3: Or was it the third? Well, because I remember the second one was kind of buns.
1: It was.
3: So maybe, dirty. Maybe.
0: All right,
3: more.
0: Give me an order. I need an order. Maybe give me an order right now.
1: Top Gun, Fury 7, Avatar.
0: You got the Avengers and Avatar.
3: Okay, so flip
0: so Avengers is a 14, Furious 7 is 15, Top Gun Maverick is 16, Avatar is 17.
1: Man, that's difficult.
0: It is. Well, they're 14, 15, 16, and 17 on the all-time list. Yeah. So they're supposed to be a little challenging.
1: Oh man, dude.
0: Unfortunate for you guys.
3: Avatar disappointing.
0: It's true.
1: Disappointing.
0: Well, I don't know. I was going to say something, but it doesn't matter. Anyway, Eduardo, we're going to kick it to you on the sports. Redeem yourself a little bit. Jaden,
2: try my best.
0: We'll sit with it. It's okay. It's okay. We'll rebound. It's okay. Eduardo, take it away.
1: Yes, sir. 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The White Sox walked off with a 2-1 win over the New York Mets. Tristan Peters won the game with a solo homer in the bottom of the ninth inning. And Chicago took the series at home and will now host the Texas Rangers, who are coming off a series win against the Angels. First pitch is set for 7:40. Cowboys star receiver CeeDee Lamb's house in Fairview was burglarized while he was away with the team during training camp. Authorities say they entered through a broken window and stole more than $300,000 in items. And the Indiana Fever took a 113-90 win over the Chicago Sky with Caitlin Clark leading the night. Clark scored 37 points on the night with 8 of Indiana's franchise record 18 three-pointers. And with the loss, the Sky are now eliminated from the playoff race, and the Fever host the Connecticut Suns on Friday at 7:30. That's going to do it for your last sports report of the morning. I'm Eduardo Alvarez-Barrera.
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0: What's up, ladies and gents? Joey P here with your Monday morning weather forecast. Today, partly sunny with a high of 75, currently 63. Tomorrow, Tuesday, mostly sunny all day long with a low of 57 and a high of 78. Then on Wednesday, good chance of some afternoon thunderstorms with a high of 80 and a low of 63. 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
5: Hi, lovey. It's Grandma May. I love your song. If I were any better and I felt well, I'd get up and dance.

0: like pickleball? Are you like, nah, I'm good?
1: I like it. I like to indulge in the sport. Yeah. It's a smaller version of tennis, which I also like. So I'm a fan of it.
2: I don't know. It's one of those niche sports that I haven't been able to understand completely yet. I know it's a big summertime thing. You see a lot of people at the pickleball courts, but I feel like my niche sport during the summer is, shout out Jason Samuel, disc golf.
0: Fair enough. Well, in case your niche sport would like to be pickleball for the end of summer, how about that? GB Co., Friday the 28th, that's this Friday, by the way, has their 5th annual Cobblestone Pickleball Challenge. What is this thing? So it's Friday and Saturday, and it's just this big tournament of pickleball at GB Co. Now, I'm curious to know prearranged pickleball action that you can watch. I'm curious to know, I think it's just going to be in the parking lot.
1: Is it really just in the parking lot?
0: I believe it is.
1: Oh,
0: I believe
1: it'll
0: just be in the parking lot. So I'm thinking about it. I'm thinking about it. It'll be, so it's August 28th and 29th. That's Friday and Saturday. I don't see a time.
1: Oh, maybe they just haven't settled that just yet.
0: Oh, no, excuse me. Okay, Friday is from 5 to 8 p.m. Oh. And then Saturday is from 9 to 12 a.m.
2: Oh. Okay.
0: So, will Globe enter? Little globe competition,
1: dude.
0: Get the leadership staff out there.
1: I mean, that's something we can bring up to the leadership staff, but we'll just have to see. We'll just have to see, Joey.
2: I know. Usually during our leadership retreat, we normally have like a Friday getaway day.
0: Bingo.
2: But
1: maybe that's
2: maybe we look into some pickleball.
0: Friday, Saturday morning.
1: If I was gonna say, I wonder if they're gonna provide paddles.
2: I don't know.
1: I got my own set of paddles, but I don't know if
2: we might have to reach out to our connections over at GB Co. and see what we can figure out.
1: We'll have to see.
0: It's a good question. I mean, divisions, great prizes and giveaway, all hosted by Goshen Brewing Company. So if this interests you, GoshenBrewing.com has more information. Big orange and blue and orange sign. It's kind of nice. I'm loving
2: the
0: graphic.
2: It's quite vibrant.
0: It is very vibrant of a sign, so I'm enjoying the little graphic that they've got. So plenty of information available, and I'm honestly going to do some more digging because I'm curious. And if the Globe don't want to go, I think Joey might just show up. I think Joey might show up. Dominate a little pickleball on a good Friday evening,
2: the
0: Saturday morning.
2: The one and
0: morning.
2: Only Joey Paternostro, future pickleball legend.
0: Look, man, baseball career can only last me so long. I can transfer it on the pickleball court.
2: Might have to switch it up to pickleball.
0: That's what I'm saying. I don't know. We'll see. But thanks for listening to the Monday Morning Breakfast Blend. We are, we're out.
1: See you.
0: We're out. We're gonna get on with our days. We're going to take care of some stuff in preparation for everybody else to come back. So, Jaden, you're the first of many.
2: Yeah.
0: To re-enter the Globe doors.
2: I'm just glad I can get a few days to get settled into my apartment before the chaos ensues.
0: Well, I'm sure the people listening are happy to hear some new voices. So, as Eduardo and I have kind of been talking about it, where if you love us, you're great, right? You're happy as can be. But if you're like, wow, this Eduardo guy. Wow, this Joey guy. Man, get this guy off air. Oh, I'm sorry.
1: Get this guy off air.
0: Soon enough.
2: It's going to be nice to get some fresh voices in here.
0: No kidding.
2: Maybe a little bit for you guys to maybe get a little bit of a break in the mornings.
0: We're going to enjoy ourselves once more. But thanks for listening to the Monday Morning Breakfast Blend. This is Eduardo, Jaden, and Joey signing out. Have a great day.
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0: What's up, ladies and gents? Joey P here with your morning weather forecast. Today,

Monday, we've got a high of 75, a low of 50. Then tomorrow on Tuesday, partly sunny all day, high of 78, low of 58. Then on Wednesday, partly sunny all day, slight chance of thunderstorms in the afternoon hours with a high of 80 and a low of 63. Let's get you back to the music. 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
1: Wow, what a great song to wrap up another set of Globe Tracks. It's Cuiva here. 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
3: What's up, ladies and gents? Joey P here with your morning weather forecast. Today, Monday, we've got a high of 75, a low of 50. Then tomorrow on Tuesday, partly sunny all day, high of 78, low of 58. Then on Wednesday, partly sunny all day, slight chance of thunderstorms in the afternoon hours with a high of 80 and a low of 63. 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
1: 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Joey P here with your morning weather forecast. Today, Monday, we've got a high of 75, a low of 50. Then tomorrow on Tuesday, partly sunny all day, high of 78, low of 58. Then on Wednesday, partly sunny all day, slight chance of thunderstorms in the afternoon hours with a high of 80 and a low of 63. Let's get you back to the music. 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
1: 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Joey P here with your morning weather forecast. Today, Monday, we've got a high of 75, a low of 50. Then tomorrow on Tuesday, partly sunny all day, high of 78, low of 58. Then on Wednesday, partly sunny all day, slight chance of thunderstorms in the afternoon hours with a high of 80 and a low of 63. Let's get you back to the music. 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
3: What's up, ladies and gents? Joey P here with your morning weather forecast. Today, Monday, we've got a high of 75, a low of 50. Then tomorrow on Tuesday, partly sunny all day, high of 78, low of 58. Then on Wednesday, partly sunny all day, slight chance of thunderstorms in the afternoon hours with a high of 80 and a low of 63. 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
4: 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One, two, three.

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0: Yeah.

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Canola fields on a July day, about the same chartreuse as that 69 bug.

I was thinking about you crossing southern Alberta. Canola fields at harvest time look like tumbleweeds all raked up into rows and brown rusty contour lines. There's not much moving on the romance radar. Not that I'm craving it all that much, but I still need to feel every once in a while the warmth of a smile and a touch.

0: 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I'm behind the mic playing some of your favorite Globe tracks. That's next here on 91.1 The Globe.
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2: 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We honor with gratitude the land itself and the people who have stewarded it throughout the generations.
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That's one out of every five kids going to bed hungry. 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
1: Good afternoon, Michigan. I'm Eduardo with your 48-hour weather forecast. With a high of 74, low of 48, mostly cloudy conditions all the rest of the day with some light wind gusts. On Tuesday, a high of 78, low of 57, mostly sunny skies all day with some light wind gusts in the evening hours. And Wednesday, a high of 80, low of 63, partly cloudy in the day, some afternoon scattered showers possible. 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

0: 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It's Eduardo here. 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
0: Good afternoon, Michigan. I'm Eduardo with your 48-hour weather forecast. With a high of 74, low of 48, mostly cloudy conditions all the rest of the day with some light wind gusts. On Tuesday, a high of 78, low of 57, mostly sunny skies all day with some light wind gusts in the evening hours. And Wednesday, a high of 80, low of 63, partly cloudy in the day, some afternoon scattered showers possible. 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
0: Good afternoon, Michiana. I'm Eduardo with your 48-hour weather forecast. With a high of 74, low of 48, mostly cloudy conditions all the rest of the day with some light wind gusts. On Tuesday, a high of 78, low of 57, mostly sunny skies all day with some light wind gusts in the evening hours. And Wednesday, a high of 80, low of 63, partly cloudy in the day, some afternoon scattered showers possible. 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
0: Good afternoon, Michigan. I'm Eduardo with your 48-hour weather forecast. With a high of 74, low of 48, mostly cloudy conditions all the rest of the day with some light wind gusts. On Tuesday, a high of 78, low of 57, mostly sunny skies all day with some light wind gusts in the evening hours. And Wednesday, a high of 80, low of 63, partly cloudy in the day, some afternoon scattered showers possible. Let's get you back to that music on The Globe.

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0: 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My name is Mackenzie. 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
1: 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Good afternoon, Michigan. I'm Eduardo with your 48-hour weather forecast. With a high of 74, low of 48, mostly cloudy conditions all the rest of the day with some light wind gusts. On Tuesday, a high of 78, low of 57, mostly sunny skies all day with some light wind gusts in the evening hours. And Wednesday, a high of 80, low of 63, partly cloudy in the day, some afternoon scattered showers possible. 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

0: That wraps up another block of Globe Tracks here on 91.1. My name is Mackenzie. Kick back and enjoy this next set of music that's coming up after the Globe weather forecast. This is The Globe. Get it, slip it, cuff it, check
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2: Good afternoon, Michigan. I'm Eduardo with your 48-hour weather forecast. With a high of 74, low of 48, mostly cloudy conditions all the rest of the day with some light wind gusts. On Tuesday, a high of 78, low of 57, mostly sunny skies all day with some light wind gusts in the evening hours. And Wednesday, a high of 80, low of 63, partly cloudy in the day, some afternoon scattered showers possible. 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
4: Good afternoon, Michigan. I'm Eduardo with your 48-hour weather forecast. With a high of 74, low of 48, mostly cloudy conditions all the rest of the day with some light wind gusts. On Tuesday, a high of 78, low of 57, mostly sunny skies all day with some light wind gusts in the evening hours. And Wednesday, a high of 80, low of 63, partly cloudy in the day, some afternoon scattered showers possible. 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

0: 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My name is Mackenzie. Coming up, a look at the Globe weather forecast and then more of the music you can only hear on 91.1 The Globe, your station for culturally progressive music.
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2: Good afternoon, Michiana. I'm Eduardo with your 48-hour weather forecast. With a high of 74, low of 48, mostly cloudy conditions all the rest of the day with some light wind gusts. On Tuesday, a high of 78, low of 57, mostly sunny skies all day with some light wind gusts in the evening hours. And Wednesday, a high of 80, low of 63, partly cloudy in the day, some afternoon scattered showers possible. 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
4: Good afternoon, Michiana. I'm Eduardo with your 48-hour weather forecast. With a high of 74, low of 48, mostly cloudy conditions all the rest of the day with some light wind gusts. On Tuesday, a high of 78, low of 57, mostly sunny skies all day with some light wind gusts in the evening hours. And Wednesday, a high of 80, low of 63, partly cloudy in the day, some afternoon scattered showers possible. 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

0: 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We've got a look at the weather forecast and then more music right here. 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
2: This news report is brought to you by John Hall True Value Hardware, a full-line hardware store open Monday through Friday from 7 to 6 and Saturday from 8 to 5. Overnight shooting in Elkhart has left a 15-year-old injured. The call came in just before 11 in the night for a shooting in the 1200 block of Columbian Avenue. No other injuries are being reported or if a suspect has been identified. This is an ongoing investigation. And motorcyclists, get your engines ready to drive for a cause during the 2026 Rosie Ride. This ride will take place on August 29th, with the start line being the Tire Rack headquarters in South Bend. And that annual event raises funds for the specialty hospital that provides respite care for medically fragile children. Riders will leave by 11 a.m. And Spider-Man Brand New Day is still ruling the box office, being able to bring in more than $30 million in its fourth weekend. It's now brought in more than $850 million domestically and $2.2 billion globally.
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2: Good afternoon, Michigan. I'm Eduardo with your 48-hour weather forecast. With a high of 74, low of 48, mostly cloudy conditions all the rest of the day with some light wind gusts. On Tuesday, a high of 78, low of 57, mostly sunny skies all day with some light wind gusts in the evening hours. And Wednesday, a high of 80, low of 63, partly cloudy in the day, some afternoon scattered showers possible. 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
4: Well, I left lonesome dove, oh, the country up above. And the soft warmth of a touch

0: My name is Joey P, and that was another awesome set of culturally progressive music. 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
1: 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The Chicago Cubs not only demolished the Seattle Mariners 19-2, but avoided a series sweep from Seattle. Ian Happ led the night with a grand slam and finished with five RBIs, with Pedro Ramirez also cracking a grand slam into the stands. And this pair of grand slams in the same game is the third time in franchise history to actually happen. And the Cubs will now travel to Arizona to take on the Diamondbacks at 7:40. And the Seattle Seahawks remain winless on preseason, falling 19-16 against the Tennessee Titans. And even worse news for the Seahawks, their rookie safety Bud Clark broke his right ankle and will be out for multiple months. Clark was carted off the field after only the first defensive play. And Cowboys star receiver CeeDee Lamb's house in Fairview was burglarized while he was away with the team during training camp. Authorities say they entered through a broken window and stole more than $300,000 in items.
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1: Good afternoon, Michiana. I'm Eduardo with your 48-hour weather forecast. With a high of 74, low of 48, mostly cloudy conditions all the rest of the day with some light wind gusts. On Tuesday, a high of 78, low of 57, mostly sunny skies all day with some light wind gusts in the evening hours. And Wednesday, a high of 80, low of 63, partly cloudy in the day, some afternoon scattered showers possible. 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

0: 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I'm your host, Joey P, and if you're looking to stay informed, tune into The Breakfast Blend every weekday morning from 6 to 10 a.m. Our co-host will give you the news, the sports, and the weather updates to get out the door. 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
1: Electric Brew in downtown Goshen features in-house roasted coffee, an espresso bar, dine-in, and carry-out services. President Trump says Canada is to blame for trade tensions between the two countries. The president wrote, quote, "Canada wants benefits of being a state without being one," end quote. This comes after U.S. tariffs against a variety of Canadian goods went into effect on Saturday after both failed to reach an agreement. And TikTok is now agreeing to pay $400 million to settle a lawsuit, alleging the company violated the Children's Online Privacy Protection Act. This requires websites and online services directed at children to obtain parental consent before collecting personal information from users under 13 years of age. And an overnight shooting in Elkhart has left a 15-year-old injured. The call came in just before 11 in the night for a shooting in the 1200 block of Columbian Avenue. No other injuries are being reported or if a suspect has been identified. This is an ongoing investigation. 91.1 The Globe is supported in part by the Goshen College Music Center, featuring the Community School of Arts, GC Music Department events, and the Performing Arts Series. 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Good afternoon, Michiana. I'm Eduardo with your 48-hour weather forecast. With a high of 74, low of 48, mostly cloudy conditions all the rest of the day with some light wind gusts. On Tuesday, a high of 78, low of 57, mostly sunny skies all day with some light wind gusts in the evening hours. And Wednesday, a high of 80, low of 63, partly cloudy in the day, some afternoon scattered showers possible. 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

0: This is 91.1 The Globe. That was another great set of culturally progressive music. My name is Joey P. The Globe is actually the official home of Maple Leaf Athletics, covering all of the sports. 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
1: Open every day at 10 a.m., Semitas Poblanas Mexican Restaurant is ready to serve up your next meal. For catering services, their phone number is 574-500-4878. The White Sox walked off with a 2-1 win over the New York Mets. Tristan Peters won the game with a solo homer in the bottom of the ninth inning. And Chicago took the series at home and will now host the Texas Rangers, who are coming off a series win against the Angels. First pitch is set for 7:40. And Cowboys star receiver CeeDee Lamb's house in Fairview was burglarized while he was away with the team during training camp. Authorities say they entered through a broken window and stole more than $300,000 in items. And the Indiana Fever took a 113-90 win over the Chicago Sky, with Caitlin Clark leading the night. Clark scored 37 points on the night, with 8 of Indiana's franchise record 18 three-pointers. And with the loss in the Sky are now eliminated from the playoff race, and the Fever will host the Connecticut Suns on Friday at 7:30.
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1: Good afternoon, Michigan. I'm Eduardo with your 48-hour weather forecast. With a high of 74, low of 48, mostly cloudy conditions all the rest of the day with some light wind gusts. On Tuesday, a high of 78, low of 57, mostly sunny skies all day with some light wind gusts in the evening hours. And Wednesday, a high of 80, low of 63, partly cloudy in the day, some afternoon scattered showers possible. 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

0: 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Thanks for listening. 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
2: This news report is brought to you by John Hall True Value Hardware, a full-line hardware store open Monday through Friday from 7 to 6 and Saturday from 8 to 5. Overnight shooting in Elkhart has left a 15-year-old injured. The call came in just before 11 in the night for a shooting in the 1200 block of Columbian Avenue. No other injuries are being reported or if a suspect has been identified. This is an ongoing investigation. And motorcyclists, get your engines ready to drive for a cause during the 2026 Rosie Ride. This ride will take place on August 29th, with the start line being the Tire Rack headquarters in South Bend. And that annual event raises funds for the specialty hospital that provides respite care for medically fragile children. Riders will leave by 11 a.m. And Spider-Man Brand New Day is still ruling the box office, being able to bring in more than $30 million in its fourth weekend. It's now brought in more than $850 million domestically and $2.2 billion globally.
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2: Good afternoon, Michiana. I'm Eduardo with your 48-hour weather forecast. With a high of 74, low of 48, mostly cloudy conditions all the rest of the day with some light wind gusts. On Tuesday, a high of 78, low of 57, mostly sunny skies all day with some light wind gusts in the evening hours. And Wednesday, a high of 80, low of 63, partly cloudy in the day, some afternoon scattered showers possible. Let's get you back to that music on The Globe.

0: Sarah. He don't mess around.
1: What's up, Globe pals? It's Joey P. Thanks for listening to 91.1 The Globe. Are you a fan of classic bands like The Cure, The Smiths, Depeche Mode, REM, or more? 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
2: Walnut Hill Mennonite Church on the north side of Goshen cares about justice and peace in our world and takes Jesus' word seriously. 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The Chicago Cubs not only demolished the Seattle Mariners 19-2, but avoided a series sweep from Seattle. Ian Happ led the night with a grand slam and finished with 5 RBIs, with Pedro Ramirez also cracking a grand slam into the stands. And this pair of grand slams in the same game is the third time in franchise history to actually happen. And the Cubs will now travel to Arizona to take on the Diamondbacks at 7:40. And the Seattle Seahawks remain winless on preseason, falling 19-16 against the Tennessee Titans. And even worse news for the Seahawks, their rookie safety Bud Clark broke his right ankle and will be out for multiple months. Clark was carted off the field after only the first defensive play. And Cowboys star receiver CeeDee Lamb's house in Fairview was burglarized while he was away with the team during training camp. Authorities say they entered through a broken window and stole more than $300,000 in items.
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2: Good afternoon, Michigan. I'm Eduardo with your 48-hour weather forecast. With a high of 74, low of 48, mostly cloudy conditions all the rest of the day with some light wind gusts. On Tuesday, a high of 78, low of 57, mostly sunny skies all day with some light wind gusts in the evening hours. And Wednesday, a high of 80, low of 63, partly cloudy in the day, some afternoon scattered showers possible. Let's get you back to that music on The Globe.

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1: Electric Brew in downtown Goshen features in-house roasted coffee and espresso bar, dine-in, and carry-out services. President Trump says Canada is to blame for trade tensions between the two countries. The president wrote, quote, "Canada wants benefits of being a state without being one," end quote. This comes after U.S. tariffs against a variety of Canadian goods went into effect on Saturday after both failed to reach an agreement. And TikTok is now agreeing to pay $400 million to settle a lawsuit, alleging the company violated the Children's Online Privacy Protection Act. This requires websites and online services directed at children to obtain parental consent before collecting personal information from users under 13 years of age. And an overnight shooting in Elkhart has left a 15-year-old injured. The call came in just before 11 in the night for a shooting in the 1200 block of Columbian Avenue. No other injuries are being reported or if a suspect has been identified. This is an ongoing investigation.
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1: Good afternoon, Michiana. I'm Eduardo with your 48-hour weather forecast. With a high of 74, low of 48, mostly cloudy conditions all the rest of the day with some light wind gusts. On Tuesday, a high of 78, low of 57, mostly sunny skies all day with some light wind gusts in the evening hours. And Wednesday, a high of 80, low of 63, partly cloudy in the day, some afternoon scattered showers possible. 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

0: Wake it up, wake it up. 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
1: 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For catering services, their phone number is 574-500-4878. The White Sox walked off with a 2-1 win over the New York Mets. Tristan Peters won the game with a solo homer in the bottom of the ninth inning. And Chicago took the series at home and will now host the Texas Rangers, who are coming off a series win against the Angels. First pitch is set for 7:40. And Cowboys star receiver CeeDee Lamb's house in Fairview was burglarized while he was away with the team during training camp. Authorities say they entered through a broken window and stole more than $300,000 in items. And the Indiana Fever took a 113-90 win over the Chicago Sky, with Caelan Clark leading the night. Clark scored 37 points on the night, with 8 of Indiana's franchise record 18 three-pointers. And with the loss in the Sky are now eliminated from the playoff race, and the Fever will host the Connecticut Suns on Friday at 7:30.
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1: Good afternoon, Michigan. I'm Eduardo with your 48-hour weather forecast. With a high of 74, low of 48, mostly cloudy conditions all the rest of the day with some light wind gusts. On Tuesday, a high of 78, low of 57, mostly sunny skies all day with some light wind gusts in the evening hours. And Wednesday, a high of 80, low of 63, partly cloudy in the day, some afternoon scattered showers possible. 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
0: 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Joey P here with your evening weather forecast. Today, Monday, we had a high of 73. Now we're headed towards our overnight low of 48. Then tomorrow on Tuesday, partly sunny all day with a high of 78, a low of 57. And then on Wednesday, good chance of some afternoon thunderstorms with a high of 80 and a low of 63. 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
9: What's up, ladies and gents? Joey P here with your evening weather forecast. Today, Monday, we had a high of 73. Now we're headed towards our overnight low of 48. Then tomorrow on Tuesday, partly sunny all day with a high of 78, a low of 57. And then on Wednesday, good chance of some afternoon thunderstorms with a high of 80 and a low of 63. 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
1: 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What's up, ladies and gents? Joey P here with your evening weather forecast. Today, Monday, we had a high of 73. Now we're headed towards our overnight low of 48. Then tomorrow on Tuesday, partly sunny all day with a high of 78, a low of 57. And then on Wednesday, good chance of some afternoon thunderstorms with a high of 80 and a low of 63. 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
4: What's up, ladies and gents? Joey P here with your evening weather forecast. Today, Monday, we had a high of 73. Now we're headed towards our overnight low of 48. Then tomorrow on Tuesday, partly sunny all day with a high of 78, a low of 57. And then on Wednesday, good chance of some afternoon thunderstorms with a high of 80 and a low of 63. 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
3: What's up, ladies and gents? Joey P here with your evening weather forecast. Today, Monday, we had a high of 73. Now we're headed towards our overnight low of 48. Then tomorrow on Tuesday, partly sunny all day with a high of 78, a low of 57. And then on Wednesday, good chance of some afternoon thunderstorms with a high of 80 and a low of 63. Let's get you back into the music. 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
1: 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What's up, ladies and gents? Joey P here with your evening weather forecast. Today, Monday, we had a high of 73. Now we're headed towards our overnight low of 48. Then tomorrow on Tuesday, partly sunny all day with a high of 78, a low of 57. And then on Wednesday, good chance of some afternoon thunderstorms with a high of 80 and a low of 63. Let's get you back into the music. 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